0: Yeah, gluten free and vegan for Holly and Zeke's. Alright, thanks a lot. 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
2: Five men have been arrested over a suspected terror plot targeting RAF Fairford in Gloucestershire. US President Donald Trump says the suspects were looking to do big damage and praised the UK police response as amazing. Prime Minister Andy Burnham says the government will always take every step necessary to protect the country and has paid tribute to the police and armed forces. Richard O'Connor is the Assistant Chief Constable of Gloucestershire Police.
3: The emergency services have well-rehearsed plans for dealing with major incidents such as this. Work to establish the full nature of this incident is ongoing, and we are in constant communication with our partners both locally and nationally. In particular, we are working closely with our partners in counter-terrorism policing.
2: The DUP has called for unanimous condemnation of First Minister Michelle O'Neill after she joined protesters blocking the Garavaki Road in Portadown. Thousands gathered to oppose the return of the contentious Drumcree Orange Order Parade, which had been cleared to proceed following late-night court hearings. A demonstrator has been arrested outside the Labour Party conference in Liverpool during a protest by Palestine Action supporters. Meanwhile, inside the conference, Prime Minister Andy Burnham has promised major reform of England's social care system. Grass sales are up 575% after the hot and dry summer. The Royal Horticultural Society says it's because people are trying to repair their scorched lawns. Guy Barter is their chief horticulturalist. He can give some tips.
4: It's worth thinking about whether any areas of your lawn that suffer particularly might be better planted with something else, or used for different purposes. And wildflower meadows are one of the most popular things, where people rake in some wildflower seed.
2: And Billy Ray Cyrus says he's adjusting to a world without Dolly Parton, 1 month after her death, aged 80. The country singer says he now refers to life without his close friend as AD, after Dolly. That's the latest from Radio News Hub. I'm Dave Cronin.
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2: A chilly start to Monday morning, followed by a fine day with prolonged sunny spells. Further blustery showers in western Scotland. Highs of 20 degrees Celsius.
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1: You probably think you're pretty good at multitasking behind the wheel. 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
2: Counter-terror police are understood to be investigating whether Iran is linked to a suspected terror plot at a military airbase in Gloucestershire used by US bombers. Five men were arrested on suspicion of explosive and terrorism offences after armed police stopped three vans travelling towards RAF Fairford. US President Donald Trump says the group detained in the nearby village of Welford in the early hours of Sunday were looking to do big damage. Gloucestershire Police's temporary chief constable is Maggie Blythe.
3: These arrests will no doubt have caused some shock and anxiety, and we want those living locally to RAF Fairford and across Gloucestershire to be sure and to know that as agencies we're working closely together to support them.
2: Prime Minister Andy Burnham says he's prepared to make unpopular choices, including tax rises, to fund an NHS-style social care system in England. Chancellor John Healey, meanwhile, will promise a new age of industrialisation when he addresses Labour's annual conference today. He'll announce new investment in British shipbuilding, as Dave Cronin reports.
4: John Healey will say Britain's industrial past can be remade for the modern world, with investment in manufacturing and defence helping to drive economic growth. The three new floating docks at the Royal Navy's Faslane base will be put out to UK-only competition. But the Chancellor's upbeat message comes as the CBI warns private sector activity is failing, with businesses facing higher costs and weak demand.
2: Protesters who blockaded a road in Portadown to stop a contentious Loyal Order parade have mostly dispersed after being told by a community leader that a fresh process to address the dispute was being initiated. At the height of the blockade, thousands of people gathered on Sunday to prevent the Orange Order parade from nearby Drumcree Church from passing along the route. And Michael Sheen says being an actor could put him at a disadvantage on Celebrity Traitors because fellow contestants may assume he's good at pretending. The Welsh star is part of an all-star cast when the BBC series returns on Thursday. That's the latest from Radio News Hub. I'm John Collins.
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2: Chilly start to Monday morning, followed by a fine day with prolonged sunny spells. Further blustery showers in western Scotland. A high today of 20 degrees Celsius.

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I hope you have a nice day and enjoy the music. 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
1: I've looked after my kids since they were born. 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Now, if I can't speak for myself, they'll speak for me. 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
2: Counter-terror police are understood to be investigating whether Iran is linked to a suspected terror plot at a military airbase in Gloucestershire that's used by US bombers. Five men have been arrested on suspicion of explosives and terrorism offences after armed police stopped three vans travelling towards RAF Fairford. The US President Donald Trump says the group, which was detained in the nearby village of Welford in the early hours of yesterday, was looking to do big damage. Gloucestershire Police's temporary chief constable is Maggie Blythe.
3: These arrests will no doubt have caused some shock and anxiety, and we want those living locally to RAF Fairford and across Gloucestershire to be sure and to know that as agencies we're working closely together to support them.
2: Protesters who blockaded a road in Portadown to stop a contentious loyalist order parade have mostly dispersed after being told by a community leader that a fresh process to address the dispute was being initiated. At the height of the blockade, thousands of people gathered on the Garvaghy Road throughout Sunday to prevent the Orange Order parade from the nearby Drumcree Church from passing along the route. The Chancellor will use his first Labour conference speech in the job to promise a new era of British industrial growth. John Healey will say investment in shipbuilding and manufacturing can help boost the economy. Dave Cronin explains.
4: The Chancellor will point to communities like his native South Yorkshire as evidence that former industrial areas can find new life through advanced manufacturing. He'll also confirm a UK-only competition for three new floating docks at the Royal Navy's Faslane submarine base. The Conservatives say the announcements lack clarity over funding, while the GMB union has welcomed the commitment to keep the dock contract in Britain.
2: And the supermodel Jerry Hall has told Sir Mick Jagger that if any of their children have an issue, he'll need to deal with it while she's on Celebrity Traitors. The American model's among the celebs taking part in the highly anticipated second series of the beloved BBC spin-off game show, which returns to our screens this Thursday. That's the latest from Radio News Hub. I'm John Collins.
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2: Chilly start to Monday morning, followed by a fine day with prolonged sunny spells. Further blustery showers in western Scotland. A high today of 20 degrees Celsius.
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Hello, my name is Ollie and I am here at Chislett Primary School. Thank you for listening to Cabin FM Radio. I hope your day is going well. As I say, don't have a good day, have a great day.

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2: Five men have been arrested on suspicion of preparing a terrorist act after three suspicious white vans were seen heading towards an RAF base in Gloucestershire. Police in the county declared a major incident and dozens of homes near RAF Fairford were evacuated in the early hours of yesterday. Counter-terror police are leading the investigation alongside the local Gloucestershire force. Its temporary chief constable is Maggie Blythe.
3: You will appreciate this is a fast-moving situation and all agencies across Gloucestershire are actively working to respond to our community's needs and continue to provide information to our communities on a regular basis.
2: Chancellor John Healey will promise a new age of industrialisation when he addresses Labour's party conference today. He'll announce new investment in British shipbuilding, as Dave Cronin reports.
4: John Healey will say Britain's industrial past can be remade for the modern world, with investment in manufacturing and defence helping to drive economic growth. The three new floating docks at the Royal Navy's Faslane base will be put out to UK-only competition. But the Chancellor's upbeat message comes as the CBI warns private sector activity is failing, with businesses facing higher costs and weak demand.
2: Police have arrested dozens of demonstrators outside that Labour Party conference during a protest in support of Palestine action. More than 250 protesters sat outside the conference centre in Liverpool before being detained under the Terrorism Act. The arrests, which continued for hours, have been criticised by Amnesty International. 3 years since the tree at Sycamore Gap was felled, the National Trust now says there's a thick ring of new shoots around its stump. New growth at the site at Hadrian's Wall in Northumberland stands 2 to 3 feet tall. And the Little Mix singer Leanne Pinnock says she's received advice from a former star on Celebrity Traitors to help her survive in the Scottish castle. The 34-year-old is among the celebrities appearing in the upcoming second series of the BBC reality game show, which returns to our television sets on Thursday. That's the latest from Radio News Hub. I'm John Collins.
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2: Chilly start to Monday morning, followed by a fine day with prolonged sunny spells. Further blustery showers in western Scotland. A high today of 20 degrees Celsius.
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1: Exercise. 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
1: Hello, this is John Lennon of the Beatles. We'd like to play you a song now that Paul and I have just written, specially for Cilla Black. A beautiful girl, a beautiful singer. Hope you like it. Here it is. It's called It's For You.

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2: Five men have reportedly been arrested on suspicion of preparing a terrorist act after three white vans were seen heading towards an RAF base in Gloucestershire. It's understood police in the county declared a major incident and dozens of homes near RAF Fairford were evacuated in the early hours of yesterday morning. Maggie Blyth is Gloucestershire Police's temporary chief constable.
3: We're really connected to our local communities here in policing, and we always say any intelligence or information that anyone finds or sees across the county, we ask them to report that in.
2: Dozens of demonstrators have been arrested outside the Labour Party conference. It came during a protest in support of Palestine Action, with police making the arrests under the Terrorism Act. The arrests have been criticised by Amnesty International, who's called them a shameful attack on freedom of speech. Almost 4 million more children and young people could be referred for mental health support before the end of this parliament. That's the warning from a group of charities who say that progress is failing to keep pace with rising need and that ministers are running out of time to deliver on their promises to children and young people. Haroon Chowdhury is the chief executive of the Centre for Young Lives.
4: A really important point here is that this is not just a mental health issue. This is a social issue and this is an economic issue. We have plenty of good evidence now on the economic costs of poor mental health, not just the costs to the state, but also the costs to the economy as a result of inactivity, as a result of people being unable to work.
2: New shoots are growing at the sycamore gap tree. It was 3 years ago today that the sycamore was illegally felled by Daniel Graham and Adam Carruthers. The National Trust says the new growth shows the benefit of keeping the area fenced off. And Michael Sheen says being an actor could put him at a disadvantage on Celebrity Traitors because fellow contestants may assume he's good at pretending. The Welsh star joins names including Richard E. Grant, Maya Jama and Miranda Hart when the series returns on Thursday. That's the latest from Radio News Hub. I'm Holly Hughes.
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2: Mist or fog patches gradually clearing for a fine and dry day with long spells of sunshine turning hazy at times. Staying dry for most with highs of 19 degrees Celsius.
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1: Good morning. It is Monday, the 28th of September, and you're listening to The Morning Report. I'm Georgia Lee, and I'll be giving you the rundown. Coming up today...
2: because I'm on the side of registering donors. 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
1: We meet the guy who registered to become a stem cell donor to impress a girl who worked there. 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
3: It's difficult with their support and their strong person who's looking out for them. But we're also dealing with like the upset and the emotional sort of trauma to ourselves, you know, when they're coming out with some of the things that they're going through.
1: But first, a look at the weather. Sunny spells throughout the day, some blustery showers in the west, a chance of evening rain in the south, highs of 20 degrees Celsius. Well, as per usual, there's a lot to get into today. So let's get started with the news from Holly.
4: Five men have reportedly been arrested on suspicion of preparing a terrorist act after three white vans were seen heading towards an RAF base in Gloucestershire. It's understood police in the county declared a major incident and dozens of homes near RAF Fairford were evacuated in the early hours of yesterday morning. Maggie Blythe is Gloucestershire Police's temporary chief constable.
5: We're really connected to our local communities here in policing, and we always say any intelligence or information that anyone finds or sees across the county, we ask them to report that in.
4: Dozens of demonstrators have been arrested outside the Labour Party conference. It came during a protest in support of Palestine Action, with police making the arrests under the Terrorism Act. The arrests have been criticised by Amnesty International, who's called them a shameful attack on freedom of speech. And new shoots are growing at the Sycamore Gap Tree. It was 3 years ago today that the sycamore was illegally felled. That's the latest from Radio News Hub. I'm Holly Hughes.
1: Thanks for that, Holly. Now let's take a look at what's making the headlines in today's front pages. The Daily Mail and The Sun report on the suspected terror plot against an RAF base used by the US Air Force in Gloucestershire. Five men have been arrested on suspicion of explosive and terrorism offences after armed police stopped three vans in the early hours of Sunday. Counter-terror officers are understood to be investigating whether the suspected plot had any links to Iran. Times and the Daily Mail write about ministers discussing plans to scrap the triple lock on pensions in order to fund free social care for the elderly. Prime Minister Andy Burnham says people are currently paying too much for care. He said social care in England is as unfair as American healthcare, where the most vulnerable in society can lose everything. They can be wiped out, not just by the condition that they have, but wiped out financially. But now, this is a lovely story. A man who wanted to impress a woman he met on a dating app. He registered to become a stem cell donor at the clinic she worked at. Fast forward 6 years and the two are now married, and his donation has potentially saved someone's life. That was worth a swipe, right, wasn't it? In a moment, we'll hear from his wife Hannah, who works for the blood cancer and blood disorder charity DKMS. But first, Max tells us how fulfilling it is to donate.
6: I decided to become a stem cell donor because the idea of being able to help somebody out is fantastic. But also, my wife works for DKMS, who partner with the London Clinic on stem cell donation. And I originally signed up 6 years ago to impress her when we were first going out.
2: For me, with Max donating, it feels really surreal that I'm seeing a completely different side of what I do in my day-to-day work. So because I'm on the side of registering donors, actually it's really amazing to see the actual donation process in full and to really experience what our donors and their families experience through the donation process.
6: I didn't know a lot about stem cell donation before, if I'm honest, which is why it was the funny story about me signing up to impress my girlfriend at the time. Because I didn't know what it involved. I read what it involved on the website, but I kind of went into it a little bit blind. But
2: I think what I didn't expect was when Max first got called, we discussed quite a lot the impact it would have on the fact that Max is self-employed, how that would work, and the logistics of owning a dog and like arranging what we'd do with him. But actually, like, once you figure that out, nothing was really particularly different to what I was expecting.
6: I think the team here at the Mundaniting have made me feel prepared for the process by just really keeping me informed in what's going on all the time. They've been really clear in explaining what's happening, what tests they're doing, how the machine works, and they've been really, really clear. Everyone's been really attentive, they've been really good at telling me what's going on. Everyone's been really kind, everyone's been, you know, everyone's gone out of their way to make sure I'm comfortable and happy, and yeah.
2: I think what is surprising is how much actually goes into the donation process itself, but also how amazing the support is from DKMS and also from the London Clinic. I feel really proud. I think it's an incredible thing, and I'm almost slightly jealous that he gets to do it. It's so rare to be called as a donor, so actually it's really amazing. So I feel very proud and very honoured to be able to be with him today to see it as well.
6: For anyone considering joining the register, I would say do it. It's so simple, it's easy. The mild inconvenience of donating is so small in comparison to what you're doing to the person that's going to receive it. So, my overarching message would be just do it.
1: I mean, how cute is that? That is absolutely gorgeous. You know, it reminds me of this conversation we were having in the newsroom the other week about how sort of far you'd go to impress someone that you want to date. And we had a little chat, and there was a lot of like picking up hobbies. There was a lot of listening to, you know, different artists that you wouldn't usually listen to. There was even a little bit of pretending to like certain sports that you don't like. I mean, I remember doing the same when I was a teenager, so it is quite funny. But speaking of being a teenager, we're a few weeks into the school term now, aren't we? And if you're a parent, how's it going? How are you doing? Well, there's a new warning from Charity Action for Children about the growing number of parents who are raising concerns about their own mental health and well-being. It says more and more parents, especially parents of 10 to 15-year-olds who are struggling with their own well-being, are contacting their Parent Talk Support Service. Its research shows 40% of parents are worried about their mental health alongside their children. The charity says that's risen from 28% over a couple of years ago. And it's worried about the lack of support for parents of young adolescents who are dealing with big transitions like starting high school. Well, to find out more about this worrying trend, Morning Report's Lisa Darville, a mum to a 9-year-old herself, caught up with Jo Thurston from Action for Children.
3: We've created an annual report from our statistics and what we're seeing on the Parent Talk, which is a one-to-one chat service with parents. And we've been putting the figures together, and the priority this year seems to have emerged that early adolescence age group are really struggling, and that's having an impact on the young people and the parents as well. So we're talking about sort of 10 to 15 year olds here, and it feels like there's an emerging sort of situation and gap in terms of support for the children and the parents in that bracket.
7: Why do you think that is, Jo? There's a lot of emphasis, you know, rightly so, on sort of early years and when our kids are starting school and that transition. But I guess 10 to 15, what issues are you sort of seeing arise there? Why do you think that there is this sort of area of concern within that age group?
3: I think, you know, we understandably, there's a lot of support that goes into the early years. And actually, there's also a fair bit of support and highlight of the sort of the 16 to 24 year olds now. This particular age group, I mean, children are hitting adolescence. It's a really difficult time for them in terms of their development and their emotional state and what have you. And in the midst of that, they're going to high school, which is a really huge transition. And we hear that all the time on Parent Talk. That seems to be like a transitional sort of breaking point a lot of the time for young people. And I think now we're starting to see the impact of that on mental health, both the children and the parents' behaviour, the inability to go to school, for various reasons, and then, you know, falling behind as well and not being able to keep up with their peers. So it's quite a big issue that's going on at the moment.
7: And also that age group that we're talking about here, 10 to 15, if we think about it back a little bit in time to the COVID pandemic, they were the age group who were, you know, sort of affected by that in terms of missed a lot of school. Do you think we can make that link?
3: Absolutely. I think that what we're seeing now is, you know, that there are some big repercussions of the fact that that was the generation that were growing up and starting school without that sort of what we'd call the normalised sort of school experience. So, you know, it has had an impact on them. It also had an impact on the parents. They were sort of parenting that early years in, you know, in virtual isolation, really. So generationally, those children have grown up without some of the learning necessities that they would have had if things had been, you know, normal and we weren't in lockdown at the time.
7: Yeah, and I think what's interesting about this, Jo, is that obviously, you know, the focus, and as a parent myself, actually of a 9-year-old, so I'm very nearly in this in this age bracket, and already I worry about high school, but I'm trying to not go there just yet. And I think obviously, you know, the emphasis, well, everything, you know, I'd say to the other staff members here who don't have children in the office, that, you know, everything revolves around our children. So much emphasis, so much of my brain is focused on my kids, yes, and their well-being. But actually what I think is really interesting about this is actually parents are coming to you with these issues, but then actually it's that question of, well, are you okay though? How are you doing as a parent?
3: Yeah, absolutely. And this is a definite gap that we're seeing. I mean, the parents who come through to us, they, you know, we've got an amazing website with a lot of content that they can take some advice from, but we're actually then speaking a lot to the parents who are coming through on the one-to-one live chat, and they're telling us that they feel really isolated. They don't know what they can do. They don't know where to get support. Their mental health is sort of struggling as well because they're so worried about their children. And actually it's not easy to get support for children or for adults, but actually we, you know, at Action for Children, we're sort of really, really focusing on the fact that the parent needs support as well as the child. And it needs to be like a whole family led support, because, you know, a family is as strong as its sort of weakest member, I guess. And if you're in burnout, you're in living with anxiety all the time, and then expected to fight those battles for your child and support them and be there for them, it's exhausting and it's really difficult.
8: With all that pressure falling onto parents' shoulders, there needs to be some more support there. But there's lots still to come in the morning report. One, Freddie Mercury's godson says he hopes the singer's piano will be cherished after its sale at auction. And we give you a rundown on what everyone's been talking about online.
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8: Freddie Mercury's godson says he hopes the singer's piano will be cherished after its sale at auction.
12: It's the biggest, what we call, multi-consignor music memorabilia auction ever to happen in the UK. We're expecting around about £3 million from the sale, and it follows on from the other auctions we've done, but this is the biggest and the best so far. We're really, really looking forward to it. Big ticket items is one of Michael Jackson's most famous jackets. This is his everyday jacket. It wasn't worn for a video or a tour. Michael had that made for literally going down the shops or stepping off a plane. And that's the starting price for that is £180,000. It's one of the most expensive items we've got in the sale. There's also the Freddie Mercury piano from Musicland Studios, which was based in Munich in Germany. That's 200,000 as a start price. Lots and lots of bidding on that already. There's John Lennon's glasses that he famously lost at the Troubadour Club in Los Angeles in 1974. That 100,000 as a start on that.
8: The piano is one of a number of items going under the hammer that once belonged to one of our musical greats. But if you fancy getting your hands on a piece of music history, the auction's taking place soon of items that once belonged to some of our most well-loved and well-known stars. Mark Huckman from Prop Store explains.
13: It's like a lot of the pieces we have. It's just, for us, it's, you know, we're just parts of our home. And we still have so many more memories and so many things that there's just certain items, special items where we thought, you know, they should just be out there and not in an equipment box stored away. You know, some people should have the opportunity to play this piano, own it, or, you know, have the microphone on display or use it to record whatever they want to do. Trey was a great pianist, and being able to, as a child, wander around the Musicland studios and just, you know, see people, various people sit down and play this or hang out. It was just, you know, obviously, if you're like grow up surrounded by musicians, it's not like, oh wow, you know, someone's like playing a piano. For me, it was like, oh cool, you know, like walking around and someone is playing, whether it was Freddie or someone else. So, you know, I just always enjoyed growing up and being around musicians. And, you know, I became a musician because that just, you know, ingrained in me. And that's like part of it, you know, just being around it and seeing people use these instruments and using that. Yeah. And then now to just look back and then just to realize the impact and the importance of all the things that have happened on this piano and have been recorded, that people every day, if they're actively listening or just passively have the radio on, it's more than likely that at least 5 to 10 to 20 times a day they'll actually be hear this piano.
8: It's all on public display at the Cumberland Hotel in London before the auction this Thursday. As Mark mentioned, one of the things up for grabs is a Yamaha C3 grand piano that used to be played by the late, great Freddie Mercury. The former Queen's frontman's items could themselves make a combined £3 million. Freddie's godson, Freddie Mac, says he thinks the singing superstar would want them to go to a home where they'll continue to be cherished. The auction is on the 1st and 2nd of October. Well, I'd like it if some of my old things could make that much money, but I don't know if Vinted lets you set prices that high. But this weekend has been a big one for online chatter. Strictly Come Dancing's first live show on Saturday attracted a peak of 5 million viewers. It also marked the first show for new presenters Emma Willis, Josh Widdicombe and Johannes Redderby, who took over from Claudia Winkleman and Tess Daly. Sabrina Carpenter has also been revealed to star as Hollywood actress Ginger Rogers in the upcoming Fred Astaire biopic. She'll be acting alongside Margaret Qualley and Spider-Man actor Tom Holland, who will play Astaire in the film. Qualley will join the cast as Adele Astaire, who performed alongside her brother throughout the 1920s on Broadway and in the West End. I mean, this is one that I'm actually really, really excited for. I just think those three together with some incredible dance sequences, some incredible costumes, it's going to be one that you can't miss. And Sadie Sink has won Best West End Debut Performer at the 2026 Stage Debut Awards. She picked up the coveted prize for her performance in Romeo and Juliet opposite Noah Jupe at the Harold Pinter Theatre. Sink follows in the footsteps of winners, including Rachel Ziegler, who took the award in 2025 for Evita, and Jodie Comer, who won in 2022 for Prima Facie. I think we're all quite excited to see what she does next. But that's all from us here at the Morning Report. Don't worry, I'll be back tomorrow with an update on the latest. Have a good one.

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2: Counter-terror police are understood to be investigating whether Iran is linked to a suspected terror plot at a military airbase in Gloucestershire used by US bombers. Five men have reportedly been arrested on suspicion of explosive and terrorism offences after armed police stopped three vans travelling towards RAF Fairford. US President Donald Trump says the group detained in the nearby village of Welford in the early hours of Sunday were looking to do big damage. Gloucestershire Police's temporary chief constable is Maggie Blythe.
3: These arrests will no doubt have caused some shock and anxiety, and we want those living locally to RAF Fairford and across Gloucestershire to be sure and to know that as agencies we're working closely together to support them.
2: Police have arrested dozens of demonstrators outside the Labour Party conference on Sunday during a protest in support of Palestine Action. More than 250 protesters sat outside the conference centre in Liverpool, many holding homemade banners. Police told them they'd been arrested under the Terrorism Act. But the arrests, which continued for hours, have been criticised by Amnesty International as a shameful attack on freedom of speech. Parliament's running out of time to help millions of young people with mental health needs. The message comes from a cohort of charities who say the total amount of time that children in England will spend waiting for support across the rest of this Parliament will add up to 7,500 years. Haroon Chowdhury is from the Centre for Young Lives.
4: There is a very clear long-term consequence here of real risks of disengagement from the labour market, inability to participate in society and work. And obviously that is going to cost us as a nation, not just in terms of demand on health services, but also in terms of lost productivity, lost potential and reduced economic growth.
2: And 3 years since the tree at Sycamore Gap was felled, the National Trust says there's a thick ring of new shoots around its stump. That's the latest from Radio News Hub. I'm Holly Hughes.
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6: San Francisco is gearing up to celebrate 60 years since the Summer of Love, with music and cultural events planned across the city. Anna Marie Presciutti explains more.
7: 2027 is a hugely exciting year for San Francisco as we celebrate 60 years since the Summer of Love, an era that defined music, fashion, and youth rebellion. 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
9: Michael Sheen says being an actor could put him at a disadvantage on Celebrity Traitors because fellow contestants may assume he's good at pretending. The Welsh star joins names including Richard E. Grant, Maya Jama and Miranda Hart when the BBC series returns on Thursday. Sheen says he's a big fan of the show, while Grant admits he'd like to be chosen as a traitor for the chance to cause a little bit of mischief. Country singer Billy Ray Cyrus has said he's adjusting to a world without Dolly Parton and says he now refers to it as AD, meaning after Dolly. He was a close friend to the country superstar who died last month at the age of 80 following a brief battle with cancer. And the Royal Mint is launching a new set of Cluedo-themed 50p coins, and one lucky super sleuth could win a gold version worth over £2,000. Strictly champion Ellie Leach, who played Miss Scarlet on the stage, has inspected the new designs, which feature all six classic suspects and hidden micro details for collectors.
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11: Dry during the day, but with the chance of a shower later on. Cooler than over the weekend as well, with a high of just 18 degrees Celsius. We've got a low tide at 7 minutes past eight this morning, when it'll be 0.9 metres high, and the high tide at 2:05 this afternoon at a height of 5.34 metres. 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
1: In Herne Bay, there's water main work on Charles Street, both ways at Little Charles Street. Also on Claremont Street, both ways at Clarendon Street. Going towards Canterbury and Westbier, there's gas main work with signals on the A28 Staines Hill near Redcott Lane. Also on St Stephen's Court, both ways near Watcher Close. On the major routes, there's queuing traffic approaching the Dartford Tunnels. On the M2 London bound, it's slow, also slow as you head onto the A2, plus the usual queue at the bottom of Detling Hill onto the M20, and slow on the M25 clockwise between junctions 5 and 6. Trains though running okay.
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That's Herne Bay's Cabin FM. Breakfast Monday to Friday through till 9 o'clock with news, sport, travel, weather, entertainment news, business news, you name it, we pack it in.

It's the Cabin Breakfast Club, and we'd like to say on Cabin FM that there's a huge variety of music, the Bay's best music mix. So if you're listening to us and you think, well, not sure about that one, stick around, because there'll be something you like coming along very shortly afterwards.

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2: Counter-terror police are understood to be investigating whether Iran is linked to a suspected terror plot at a military airbase in Gloucestershire used by US bombers. Five men were arrested on suspicion of explosive and terrorism offences after our police stopped three vans travelling towards RAF Fairford. Gloucestershire Police's temporary chief constable is Maggie Blythe.
3: These arrests will no doubt have caused some shock and anxiety, and we want those living locally to RAF Fairford and across Gloucestershire to be sure and to know that as agencies we're working closely together to support them.
2: Police have arrested dozens of demonstrators outside the Labour Party conference on Sunday during a protest in support of Palestine action. More than 250 protesters sat outside the conference centre in Liverpool. Police told them they'd been arrested under the Terrorism Act. And 3 years since the tree at Sycamore Gap was felled, the National Trust says there's a thick new ring of shoots around its stump. That's the latest from Radio News Hub. I'm Holly Hughes.
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5: 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Anna Marie Presciutti explains more.
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2: Wales remain bottom of their Nations League group after a 2-0 defeat by Denmark in Copenhagen. Ben Davies' own goal and a Gustav Isaacson's strike sealed the win, leaving Craig Bellamy's side without a victory in 2026. Wales are without a point from their opening two matches, with Norway and Denmark up next at home. In cricket, England have thrashed Sri Lanka by 223 runs at the Oval to win the one-day series 2-1. Tom Banton hit his first international century, scoring 126 as England posted 355 for 7. Sri Lanka were then bowled out for just 132, with Liam Dawson taking 3 wickets. Banton spoke to media afterwards.
8: Just be really committed to what I've been doing, I think, the last few months, and then to finally get over the line was, yeah, a feeling I couldn't really kind of explain to anyone, but yeah, it's been an amazing day.
2: And in tennis, Alexander Zverev has secured Laver Cup victory for Team Europe in London. The win gave Europe an unassailable 13-5 lead over Team World.
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10: Dry during the day, but with the chance of a shower later on. Cooler than over the weekend as well, with a high of just 18 degrees Celsius. We've got a low tide at 8:07 this morning, when it'll be 0.9 metres high, and the high tide at 2:05 this afternoon at a height of 5.34 metres. 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

If you're a business in the Bay, we'd welcome you being an advertiser or sponsor here on Cavan FM. It's very good value, very easy to do, and you're supporting a very worthwhile local organisation in the process as well. 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
1: In Herne Bay, there's water main work on Charles Street, both ways at Little Charles Street, also on Claremont Street, both ways at Clarendon Street. Going towards Canterbury and Westbury, there's gas main work with signals on the A28 Staines Hill near Redcott Lane, also on St Stephen's Court, both ways near Wachter Close. On the major routes, there's queuing traffic approaching the Dartford Tunnels. On the M2 London bound, it's slow, also slow as you head onto the A2, plus the usual queue at the bottom of Detling Hill onto the M20, and slow on the M25 between clockwise between junctions 5 and 6. Trains, though, running OK.
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You may well think that you could do this as well as, if not better than I do. And if that is the case, we'd like to hear from you and find out if that is true. Drop us an email to studio@cabin.fm and put volunteer in the subject line. We are all volunteers here at Cabin, and we're always on the lookout for anybody else who'd like to join us, either in front of or behind the microphone. We don't mind which. Just let us know and we'll see if we can fit you in.

flipped when I saw him squeeze you tight.

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4: 5 men have reportedly been arrested on suspicion of preparing a terrorist act after 3 white vans were seen heading towards an RAF base in Gloucestershire. It's understood police in the county declared a major incident and dozens of homes near RAF Fairford were evacuated in the early hours of yesterday morning. Maggie Blythe is Gloucestershire Police's temporary chief constable.
5: We're really connected to our local communities here in policing, and we always say any intelligence or information that anyone finds or sees across the county, we ask them to report that in.
4: Ministers are running out of time to help the young people they pledged to protect. That's according to a group of leading charities who warn almost 4 million more children and young people could be referred for mental health support before the end of this parliament unless changes are made. The chief executive of the Centre for Young Lives is Haroon Chowdhury.
6: This is everyone's problem, and everyone is part of the solution. And so that requires schools, it requires youth clubs, it requires community infrastructure, community spaces, everyone working hand in hand, thinking, how can we give young people opportunities to improve and protect their mental well-being?
4: Romance scams are on the up in the UK. That's what Lloyds Banking says. They also warn there are more young people falling for scammers than before as people spend their lives on TikTok. Liz Ziegler is the bank's fraud prevention director.
7: It's not the values people lose here. It's the true harm and emotional impact to somebody of thinking they're in a form of a relationship that turns out not to be real.
4: Dating apps and social media platforms were common places for younger victims to have met scammers, while among over 50s, traditional dating websites and social media platforms were among the places they'd encountered criminals. And new shoots are growing at the sycamore gap tree. It was 3 years ago today that the sycamore was illegally felled by Daniel Graham and Adam Carruthers. That's the latest from Radio News Hub. I'm Holly Hughes.
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11: Casino and bingo hall operator Rank Group has warned that a third of its venues could face closure if the government opts for a sharp increase in gaming machine taxes at next month's budget. The Mecca Bingo and Grosvenor Casino's parent firm also warned that around 30% of its UK workforce, that's 2,000 workers, would be affected. The government's reportedly considering an increase in the rate of machine games duty, that's the tax on fruit machines and slot machines. George Bamford is to lead JCB as joint chairman alongside his father, Lord Anthony Bamford. That from the digger manufacturer. It comes as the company reveals a dip in profits for last year after a drop in machine sales in the face of a challenging global backdrop. The Staffordshire-based construction and agricultural equipment firm is currently accelerating investment in both the UK and the US in a bid to help drive a return to strong growth. And full-year profits at pub chain JD Wetherspoon are being predicted to fall by more than a fifth. The firm's already set the scene for lower than expected annual profits, and its results this week are likely to lay bare the impact of rising costs and disappointing sales growth on its bottom line.
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13: Dry during the day, but with the chance of a shower later on. Cooler than over the weekend as well, with a high of just 18 degrees Celsius. We've got a low tide at 7 minutes past eight this morning, when it'll be 0.9 metres high, and the high tide at 2:05 this afternoon at a height of 5.34 metres. 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

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But we're delighted to have you on board. Don't forget to tell your friends about us too. Our listenership is growing all the time, and we're mighty glad to have you on board as part of it.

0: Kingshall, Herne Bay and South Quay Shed, Whitstable Harbour. 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
1: And we're looking at South Quay Shed because, of course, the King's Hall is closed for refurbishment. We'll be catching up with them, in fact, next month to find out how that is going. 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

Now, one of the things we like to do here on the Cabin Breakfast Club is make sure you're well informed for the day ahead. So, as well as sports news and entertainment news, which you get throughout the day, we have business news as well. And we do the news on the hour and the half hour too.

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2: Five men have reportedly been arrested on suspicion of preparing a terrorist act after three white vans were seen heading towards an RAF base in Gloucestershire. It's understood police in the county declared a major incident and dozens of homes near RAF Fairford were evacuated in the early hours of yesterday morning. Maggie Blythe is Gloucestershire Police's temporary chief constable.
3: We're really connected to our local communities here in policing, and we always say any intelligence or information that anyone finds or sees across the county, we ask them to report that in.
2: Ministers are running out of time to help the young people they pledged to protect. That's according to a group of leading charities who warn almost 4 million more children and young people could be referred for mental health support before the end of this parliament, unless changes are made. And new shoots are growing at the Sycamore Gap Tree. It was 3 years ago today that the sycamore was illegally felled by Daniel Graham and Adam Carruthers. That's the latest from Radio News Hub. I'm Holly Hughes.
4: A home on our holiday park will help you relax.
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4: It'll make money for you.
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2: Wales remain bottom of their Nations League group after a 2-0 defeat by Denmark in Copenhagen. A Ben Davies own goal and a Gustav Isaacson strike sealed the win, leaving Craig Bellamy's side without a victory in 2026. Wales are without a point from their opening two matches, with Norway and Denmark up next at home. In cricket, England have thrashed Sri Lanka by 223 runs at the Oval to win the one-day series 2-1. Tom Banton hit his first international century, scoring 126 as England posted 355 for 7. Sri Lanka were then bowled out for just 132, with Liam Dawson taking 3 wickets. Banton spoke to media afterwards.
7: Just be really committed to what I've been doing, I think, the last few months, and then to finally get over the line was, yeah, a feeling I couldn't really kind of explain to anyone, but yeah, it's been an amazing day.
2: And in tennis, Alexander Zverev has secured Laver Cup victory for Team Europe in London. The win gave Europe an unassailable 13-5 lead over Team World.
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9: Dry during the day, but with the chance of a shower later on. Cooler than over the weekend as well, with a high of just 18 degrees Celsius. We've got a low tide at 8:07 this morning, when it'll be 0.9 metres high, and the high tide at 2:05 this afternoon at a height of 5.34 metres. 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

as well as the Cabin Breakfast Club Monday to Friday. Also Monday to Friday, we have our morning show here on Cabin FM, where you've got lots and lots of local information, occasional studio guests and other interviews.

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1: In Herne Bay, there's water main work on Charles Street, both ways at Little Charles Street, also on Claremont Street, both ways at Clarendon Street. Going towards Canterbury and Westbury, there's gas main work with signals on the A28 Staines Hill near Redcott Lane, also on St Stephen's Court, both ways near Wachter Close. On the major routes, there's queuing traffic approaching the Dartford Tunnels. On the M2 London bound, it's slow, also slow as you head onto the A2, plus the usual queue at the bottom of Detling Hill onto the M20, and slow on the M25 between clockwise between junctions 5 and 6. Trains, though, running okay.
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4: Defence Secretary Wes Streeting says he's grateful for the vigilance of the members of the public who are thought to have helped alert the emergency services to a suspected terror plot at RAF Fairford. It comes as an investigation into a suspected terror plot against the Gloucestershire Air Base reportedly continues today. Prime Minister Andy Burnham says he's prepared to make unpopular choices, including tax rises, to fund an NHS-style social care system in England. He accused previous generations of politicians of failing to tackle reform, saying nothing's off the table when the plans are put to voters at the next general election. And collectible Cluedo coins are being launched by the Royal Mint. It's to commemorate 100 years since the fictional murder that features in the classic board game. Marcia Lewis's father, Anthony Pratt, created Cluedo. She visited the Royal Mint to strike the coin.
5: I think it's a wonderful experience for me to think that coins are commemorating my parents' invention all those years ago.
4: That's the latest from Radio News Hub. I'm Holly Hughes.
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7: And here's the weather for the Herne Bay area on Monday the 28th of September. Fog should soon clear, leaving hazy sunshine for much of the day. Outbreaks of rain may develop, becoming more persistent through the afternoon. A maximum temperature of 21 degrees Celsius. Tonight, cloud will build overnight, bringing patchy light rain and drizzle with a minimum temperature of 12 degrees Celsius. Sunset this evening is at 6:40. Sunrise tomorrow morning is at 6:53. Tide times today, we've got a high tide at 2:05, 5.3 metres, and a low tide 28 minutes past 8 at 0.5 metres. That's your weather for the Herne Bay area today.
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Well, fantastic way to start the show. That's Eighth Dave by Hazel O'Connor from the film back in 1980, or maybe 1979, Breaking Glass. I remember going to the cinema, seeing that, and it was such a fantastic film full of great songs. And that one is all about, I suppose, the introduction of AI, isn't it? And then AI destroying the world. So quite prescient, 40-odd years later. Well, good morning on that note. It's the 28th of December. 28th of September. I'll start again. Hello, it's JP here. Another Monday morning. Getting things wrong from the start. How you doing? Hope you're feeling well wherever you are. And we've got a great show lined up for you as normal. With all the mistakes that you've come to expect. Entertainment news, cinema listings, trivia, obviously lots and lots of wonderful music, and what a way to start there with Hazel O'Connor, as I said. If you want to contact the show, join in the fun, you might like a dedication, or you might just want to request a song for yourself. You can do that via the website at cabin.fm, and there's all sorts of ways of contacting the studio. The easiest one is to send us a WhatsApp message, which is 07732 249 608. I look forward to hearing from you. So let's carry on with the music, and we've got Summer Feelings now, featuring Charlie Puth.

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2: So, it seems a close-knit family, laughter and a good cup of tea are among the secrets to happiness. Other ingredients for a cheerful existence include a regular exercise, being kind to strangers and singing in the shower. Getting enough sleep also helps make life more enjoyable, I can vouch for that, as well as going on holiday at least once a year, preferably three times a year if you ask me, and indulging in occasional tipple. Yeah, all the keys to happiness. What are yours? Send me a WhatsApp, let me know. Right, hot chocolate, that's one of mine.

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1: Michael Sheen says being an actor could put him at a disadvantage on Celebrity Traitors because fellow contestants may assume he's good at pretending. The Welsh star joins names including Richard E. Grant, Maya Jama and Miranda Hart when the BBC series returns on Thursday. Sheen says he's a big fan of the show, while Grant admits he'd like to be chosen as a traitor for the chance to cause a little bit of mischief. Country singer Billy Ray Cyrus has said he's adjusting to a world without Dolly Parton and says he now refers to it as AD, meaning after Dolly. He was a close friend to the country superstar who died last month at the age of 80 following a brief battle with cancer. And the Royal Mint is launching a new set of Cluedo-themed 50p coins, and one lucky super sleuth

0: could win a gold version worth over £2,000. Strictly champion Ellie Leach, who played Miss Scarlet on the stage, has inspected the new designs, which feature all six classic suspects and hidden micro details for collectors.
1: So, the Northern Lights are the top of British bucket list of European holiday destinations. Italian hotspots took the next three slots in the poll: Pompeii, Lake Como and the Colosseum in Rome. Iceland's Blue Lagoon, the Leaning Tower of Pisa, and the Giant's Causeway in Northern Ireland also make the list. Castles are the number one landmark that people want to see, followed by wild nature and bodies of water. Who'd have thunk it? Right, we've got the cinema listings coming up in a moment, so we can look forward to that.

0: Right, let's have a look at what's on at the Kavanagh Cinema today, Monday the 28th of September. We have three films to tell you about. The first is Pressure. I think this is in its third week. It stars Brendan Fraser and Andrew Scott, set in the tents 72 hours before D-Day, and the fate of the free world hanging in the balance. General Eisenhower and Captain James Stagg face an impossible choice: whether to launch the largest and most dangerous seaborne invasion in history or risk losing the war altogether. That's on today at 2:10. Then we have Saoirse Ronan's latest release. This is called Bad Apples. A struggling primary school teacher begins to make some questionable decisions after one of her students is injured. That is on at 5:10 today. That's in its second week. And then we've got a new film, Sense and Sensibility. This is an adaptation of the Jane Austen novel that is set around love, family and sisterhood. This stars George Mackay and Daisy Edgar-Jones, among many others. And that is on today at 2 o'clock and 4:55. So if you fancy some a viewing on a big screen, get yourself down to our wonderful Kavanagh Cinema today.
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5: Now, a fifth of Generation Z, or Z, reckon someone born today could make it to 150, which is a lot of birthday candles and a very expensive cake fire. The research found that 38% of Gen Z would choose to live forever if science made it possible. I don't think I could live forever. I think it would get boring, wouldn't it? A health and wellness company says this generation is already working on it with ice baths, cold water therapy, obsessing over their sleep and personalised plans for their diet. It's exciting to see younger people embracing new ideas around longevity. Most of us can't get out of bed for an alarm, so it's nice that someone's got a plan for the next 150 years. Oh dear, some of these things do make me chuckle.

Coldplay there in Violet Hill. We are going to have a little bit more trivia now. Doctors are telling us to get our kids vaccinated because a nasty flu bug could be heading our way. It's called the K strain, and over in New Zealand, it's already caused record hospital admissions, with under fives getting hit the hardest. Chills, fevers, headaches, the whole miserable package. Pharmacies here are already stockpiling thousands of vaccines because they reckon it could arrive with the cold snap. So, yeah, we all need to be getting out and having our flu jabs, don't we? If you're of that kind of age, and making sure that we don't pick up these awful viruses and get sick over the winter. Here's Tom Petty now with a fantastic song. This is American Girl.

0: Oh, we're going to close out this first hour with Sir Molly Mers and Troublemaker. And following that, one from 1960, Johnny Kidd and the Pirates, Shaking All Over. This is Cabin FM 94.6. You must know that you're listening to it. If you're listening and you're hearing my voice, then that's what you're listening to. Stick around. We've got some great stuff coming up in the next hour, including looking at what is on at the South Quay Shed, amongst many other things. See you after the news.
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3: The villager who said she raised the alarm about vans blocking a road near RAF Fairford had only a partial picture of the situation. That's what Wes Streeting has said. It's after five men were arrested on suspicion of explosive and terrorism offences, with armed police stopping three vans near RAF Fairford in Gloucestershire. Shabana Mahmood will announce the reopening of a scheme to resettle refugees in the UK. It'll come as the Home Secretary focuses on safe and legal refugee routes to the UK in her Labour Party conference speech. And a major bank's recorded a 24% jump in reports of romance scams over the past year. Liz Ziegler's Lloyds Banking's fraud prevention director. She gives people some advice.
4: Be really careful if somebody is very quickly or suddenly turns that online chat that you're having with somebody into a romantic chat or showing you intense emotion about wanting to love you, thinking about being together.
3: That's the latest. From Radio News Hub, I'm Holly Hughes.
5: 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Anna Marie Presciutti explains more.
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8: And here's the weather for the Herne Bay area on Monday, the 28th of September. Fog should soon clear, leaving hazy sunshine for much of the day. Outbreaks of rain may develop, becoming more persistent through the afternoon, a maximum temperature of 21 degrees Celsius. Tonight, cloud will build overnight, bringing patchy light rain and drizzle, a minimum temperature of 12 degrees Celsius. Sunset this evening is at 6:40. Sunrise tomorrow is at 6:53. Tide times today, we've got a high tide coming up at 5 past 2 at 5.3 metres and a low tide at 28 minutes past 8 at 0.5 metres. And there is your weather for the Herne Bay area today.
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11: Ladies and gentlemen, this is Mambo number 5.

Well, I hope you're shaking your hips and wiggling your hips wherever you are to that one. That was Mambo No. 5 by Lou Bega, all the way back from 1999. It's hard to believe that is, what, 27 years old. Amazing. Welcome back to the show. It's another Monday morning with JP and Cabin FM 94.6. I hope you're well wherever you are. We've got a lovely middle hour coming up now, some great music tunes. We're going to have a look at what's going on at South Quay Shed, and we'll probably squeeze in a little bit more trivia and look at some birthdays, that kind of thing. It's all coming up. Right, let's carry on now. We've got a song that I'm not familiar with, Passion by somebody called Roosevelt.

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5: So, Monday the 28th of September, it is day 271 of the year. There are only 94 days left until the end of the year. Today is a National Drink Beer Day. Oh, I like that day. Every day is National Drink Beer Day, though, isn't it? We've got World Marmite Day. That's one you either love or you hate. And National Self-Awareness Day. Your star sign is Libra. Your birthstone is Sapphire. We've got some birthdays today. Helen Shapiro, English pop and jazz singer, is 80. Jon Snow is 79, the English journalist, not the guy from Game of Thrones. You know nothing, Jon Snow. No, it's Jon Snow, the journalist, 79 today. He's doing well, isn't he? Jennifer Rush, 66, the American pop and rock singer. Naomi Watts, the English actress from Mulholland Drive and King Kong. She's 58. Peter Hooton, the English singer from the Liverpool-based group Farm, or The Farm, rather, is 64. Yeah, so lots and lots of birthdays. If it's your birthday today, happy birthday indeed. Any day this week, I hope you have a great day wherever you are, whatever you're doing. Let's carry on with some more lovely music.

0: Talent FM Sports News, brought to you with David Lloyd Clubs Herne Bay. Luxurious spa retreat, serene pools, dynamic gym spaces and vibrant social areas for the whole family. Elevate your everyday.
1: Wales remain bottom of their Nations League group after a 2-0 defeat by Denmark in Copenhagen. A Ben Davies own goal and a Gustav Isaacson strike sealed the win, leaving Craig Bellamy's side without a victory in 2026. Wales are without a point from their opening two matches, with Norway and Denmark up next at home. In cricket, England have thrashed Sri Lanka by 223 runs at the Oval to win the one-day series 2-1. Tom Banton hit his first international century, scoring 126, as England posted 355 for 7. Sri Lanka were then bowled out for just 132, with Liam Dawson taking 3 wickets. Banton spoke to media afterwards.
2: Just be really committed to what I've been doing, I think, the last few months, and then to finally get over the line was, yeah, a feeling I couldn't really kind of explain to anyone, but yeah, it's been an amazing day.
1: And in tennis, Alexander Zverev has secured Laver Cup victory for Team Europe in London. The win gave Europe an unassailable 13-5 lead over Team World.
0: Cabin FM Sports News, brought to you with David Lloyd Clubs Herne Bay. Elevate your everyday.
3: Now, did you know that on this day in history, in 1968, the Beatles started a 9-week run at number one on the US singles charts with Hey Jude? The Paul McCartney song, written about John Lennon's son, Julian, gave the group their 16th US number one and the biggest selling single of 1968. In 1996, Julian Lennon paid £25,000 for the recording notes to the song at an auction. Yeah, fancy that. Also on this day in history, in 2002, Tina Turner's hometown, made famous in her song Nutbush City Limits, named a stretch of State Highway 19 the Tina Turner Highway. She lived in Nutbush, a small town about 50 miles northeast of Memphis, until she was 17. There we go. Right, let's have some Sam Smith, and then we're going to have a look at what's on at the South Quay Shed.

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1: Okay, let's have a look at what's going on this month at South Quayshed. On Friday the 2nd of October, between 7 and 9:30, we've got the October quiz, and there are still tickets available for that. On Friday the 16th of October, at 8:30, South Quayshed presents Lunar Rays. That's their live lounge. On the 25th of October, between 5 and 7, we have the Little Monsters Halloween Disco. And then on the 31st of October, we have between 7:30 and late, probably beyond 11 o'clock, we've got the Zombie Ball. This is the Halloween Zombie Ball for adults. So that is Saturday the 31st of October. Right, bang on Halloween itself. 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So right, let's carry on with some more music. This is Arthur Conley.
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4: Before the adverts there, we had a fantastic new song from a band called Wonderhorse, and that's a 2024 song called Midas. I love that. We're going to carry on now with something back from 1994. 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
2: Thank you, Felicity. That was Coolin' the Gang with Too Hot. Now, new research has found that eating with someone you love actually changes the way your what happens in your body afterwards. Scientists in Israel discovered that blood sugar levels after a meal are lower when you eat with a partner compared to eating on your own, because your body doesn't have to work as hard regulating itself when someone close to you is around. They reckon being near someone you love lowers the physical energy your body spends on self-regulation, and it calls it a direct metabolic benefit of just being together. So apparently those meals, when you're barely even talking, just sat there with someone and are still doing something useful behind the scenes. Isn't that fascinating? Yeah, I shall think about that tonight when I'm having my dinner.

And that was Diana Ross there with Why Do Fools Fall in Love from 1981. We're going to close out this second hour with Shane Codd and Get Out of My Head, and then finish up with Vance Joy and a fantastic song from 2013 called Riptide, which he plays on a ukulele. And you can't get better songs than that, can you? Right, stick around. Cabin FM 94.6. Loads more great stuff coming up in the third hour. We'll be having a look at what's going on in Herne Bay. So I'll see you again after the news.

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3: Defence Secretary Wes Streeting says he's grateful for the vigilance of members of the public who are thought to have helped alert the emergency services to a suspected terror plot at RAF Fairford. It comes as an investigation into a suspected terror plot against the Gloucestershire airbase reportedly continues today. Shabana Mahmood will announce the reopening of a scheme to resettle refugees in the UK. It will come as the Home Secretary focuses on safe and legal refugee routes to the UK in her Labour Party conference speech. The BBC's edited episodes of sketch comedy series Horrible Histories to meet its guidelines for children's programmes. The broadcasters also removed an entire episode of the show featuring slavery and Victorian child workers. And collectible Cluedo coins are being launched by the Royal Mint to commemorate 100 years. Marcia Lewis's father created Cluedo. She visited the Royal Mint to strike the coin.
4: I think it's a wonderful experience for me to think that coins are commemorating my parents' invention.
3: That's the latest from Radio News Hub. I'm Holly Hughes.
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6: And here's the weather for the Herne Bay area on Monday the 28th of September. Fog should soon clear, leaving hazy sunshine for much of the day. Outbreaks of rain may develop, becoming more persistent through the afternoon with a maximum temperature of 21 degrees Celsius. Tonight, cloud will build overnight, bringing patchy light rain and drizzle with a minimum temperature of 12 degrees Celsius. Sunset this evening is at 6:40 and sunrise tomorrow morning is at 6:53. Tide times today, we've got a high tide coming up at 2:05 at 5.3 metres and a low tide this evening at 8:28 at 0.5 metres. And there is your weather for the Herne Bay area today.
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Ah, wonderful Joan Jett and the Blackhearts there with I Love Rock and Roll, back from 1981. Good way to start off the third and final hour of today's show. It's Monday, the 28th of September. It's JP sitting in the chair on a Monday morning, as usual. And welcome back to the show. Thanks for listening. I appreciate it. Remember, if you want to join in the fun, if you might want to request, you might want to make a dedication to a loved one, you can do that. You can email the show, studio@cabin.fm. I've had a friend, Lewis, do that already, complaining that he hurt his back dancing to Lou Bega. And earlier on, he hurt his back. And I suggested maybe it's just all the bending over backwards that he does for everybody else in his life. That's what hurt his back. Anyway, so you can email the show, or the easiest way is to do the WhatsApp, 07732 249 608, and you can find all the details on our website, cabin.fm. So let's carry on with the music. This is Alex Warren.

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4: Right, let's have a little look at what's going on locally in Herne Bay. At the Captain Jack's, we've got events coming up on Friday the 9th and 10th of October. We've got the Battle of the Female Vocalists. And if I'm reading this right, that's Olivia Roger and Evie Amber. On Friday the 16th of the 10th, the Fabulous Tail Feathers are also at Captain Jack's. And the following day, 17th, you've got Gridlock. Music in Mortimer Street, the Old Church in Mortimer Street on the 4th of October. We've got Paul Stewart with his popular piano at the Herne Centre on the 2nd of October. There's the Barn Dance featuring the Royster Catchers from 7 o'clock, and that is £10 entry fee. And then on Sunday the 10th at Herne Centre, you've got the Broomfield Scarecrow Trail. Herne Bay Baptist Church on the 10th of October at 7 o'clock, you've got an autumn evening of music and poetry presented by the Camerata Choir, which is a free event. What else have we got? I'm just working my way through a list here. We've got the Seaside Museum from the 12th of September to the 14th of November. We've got Hampton in Sea, a disappearing coastline exhibition. If you fancy the Seaside Museum, that is in William Street. At the Hampton Inn on Sunday the 3rd of October, we've got Soul by the Sea. That's their Oktoberfest. The Pier Salon, their gigs are on the 29th of September. We've got Drag Bingo. And Wednesday the 30th, there is Life Drawing. And then working towards the end here, we've got live music in Herne Bay Sunday. No, that's not going to work. We've got Wednesday the 30th of September. We've got an acoustic night at the Old Garage. And then finally, we've got Halloween in Herne, Sunday the 31st of October. There's all sorts of things going on. Herne Bay Trick or Treat Trail from Mortimer Street, Herne Bay Zombie Crawl from the pier, which starts at 4 o'clock, and the Zombie Crawl Ball at Vivid, family friendly disco, 5 till 9. So that's all going on at the pier. So there, lots to do in Herne Bay over the coming weeks. Let's carry on with some more music. We've got the fantastic Rolling Stones coming up next.

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1: Michael Sheen says being an actor could put him at a disadvantage on Celebrity Traitors because fellow contestants may assume he's good at pretending. The Welsh star joins names including Richard E. Grant, Maya Jama and Miranda Hart when the BBC series returns on Thursday. Sheen says he's a big fan of the show, while Grant admits he'd like to be chosen as a traitor for the chance to cause a little bit of mischief.

Country singer Billy Ray Cyrus has said he's adjusting to a world without Dolly Parton and says he now refers to it as AD, meaning after Dolly. He was a close friend to the country superstar who died last month at the age of 80 following a brief battle with cancer. And the Royal Mint is launching a new set of Cluedo-themed 50p coins, and one lucky super sleuth could win a gold version worth over £2,000. Strictly champion Ellie Leach, who played Miss Scarlet on the stage, has inspected the new designs, which feature all six classic suspects and hidden micro details for collectors.

0: Now, it seems that students heading off to university this year are apparently struggling with the basic life admin the second they move out. More than half say they feel completely unprepared for everyday things like cooking, doing the laundry, paying bills and living with other people. And it's leading to a steady stream of panic phone calls home about things like reading a utility bill, setting up broadband, or working out how a washing machine actually functions. On the money side, almost two-thirds are underestimated how much food actually costs. Half had no idea what accommodation would set them back, and a quarter got caught out by bills they didn't see coming. Somehow, more than half have already ended up arguing with their housemates over broadband. Yes, well, thankfully all of that bit of my life is behind me. Right, we've got some adverts coming up now, and then we've got some shawaddy waddy.
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The fabulous Paul Simon there, and You Can Call Me Al from 1986. Before that, we had Jennifer Lopez, and prior to that, Shawadi Wadi. We are at the end of the show. Everybody say, oh, I know. We are going to play out this last few songs. We've got London Grammar coming up next with How Does It Feel? Ariana Grande, Don't Call Me Angel. And then we're going to finish off the show with Bob Dylan. And I Want You. So stick around for the rest of the day if you can with Cabin FM 94.6. We've got Steve's 50s hour coming up right after the news. Then we've got Afternoons on the Cabin with John Bailey, Cabin Drive Time with Michael Dunn, Cabin Anthems with Brandon Nicholson, and The Gold Show with Andy Mayborn, and then Steve Ralph is back again at 9 o'clock. I will see you all again next week. I thank you for tuning in. I really appreciate your company, and we'll do it all again next week. Take care. Bye.

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3: The Defence Secretary, Wes Streeting, says he's grateful for the vigilance of the members of the public. They're thought to have helped alert the emergency services to a suspected terror plot at RAF Fairford.
4: You'll understand that there is a live police investigation, and I can't provide much further detail than that which is reported. But I do want to say that our friendship with America is the closest alliance of any two nations on earth. And we will always stand together.
3: It comes as an investigation into a suspected terror plot against the Gloucestershire Air Base reportedly continues today. The Foreign Secretary, Ed Miliband, says it's a reminder of the threats our country faces. Next, diesel prices in the UK have hit a new high. They've passed the previous record set in the wake of Russia's invasion of Ukraine in 2022. The average price of a litre of diesel stood at 199.18 pence this morning. Shabana Mahmood will announce the reopening of a scheme to resettle refugees in the UK. As she says, fairness is at the heart of her vision for the Home Office. It will come as the Home Secretary focuses on safe and legal refugee routes to the UK in her Labour Party conference speech later. Romance scams have jumped in the UK. Lloyds Banking says there's been a 24% rise in reports since September, with a particularly big increase in reports among younger adults. Dating apps and social media platforms were common places for younger victims to have met scammers. Liz Ziegler from Lloyds explains.
5: Actually, lots of people are out there looking for a relationship. It might not be they want a romantic relationship, but they're finding connection. They want to meet somebody. And this is now why we're seeing younger people who are really used to being on TikTok making relationships with people and unfortunately seeing those turn into romance scams.
3: And Sir Rod Stewart has announced the final Encore tour. He says it will definitely be his last. The 81-year-old was forced to cut short his last tour in the US and Mexico this year due to a heart operation. That's the latest from Radio News Hub. I'm Tanita Sims.
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3: It's a fine and dry day with long spells of sunshine, but it'll turn hazy at times, staying dry for most. Blustery showers continuing in northwest Scotland. Highs of 19 degrees Celsius.
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11: A very good afternoon to you. A warm welcome along to another edition of Steve's 50s Hour. Firstly, big thanks to JP John Parsons for another great morning show. Well, we've got a whole hour of some of the best sounds of the 1950s, a decade solely neglected by many stations, but not us here at Cabin FM. As is tradition, we're starting with a track from the beginning of the decade, 1950. This is Teresa Brewer and the Picnic.

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1: Ah, you can't remember everybody's name, Bobby. 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

0: welcome along to Steve's 50s Hour here on 94.6 Cabin FM, something we do each and every Monday between midday and one. We kick the show off with Teresa Brewer and the Picnic Song, and followed it there with a great track from 1957, Don Rondo and White Silver Sands. Coming up in a moment's time, we're venturing back to a two in a row from 1958, and we're going to kick that off with Paul Anka and I Love You Baby.
1: On the North.

0: a two in a row back from 1958 here on Steve's 50s Hour. Paul Anka kicked things off with I Love You Baby, and we followed it there with Five Chords and Love Is Like Music. If there's a 50s track you'd like me to include in next Monday's show, then just get in touch. 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

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Well, we're going back to 1958 now with the Coasters and a nice remastered stereo version of Sorry, But I'm Gonna Have to Pass.

What a great track, man. So, Good Night, My Love. Pleasant Dreams. The Maguire Sisters, released back in 1956. If you're new to Cabin FM, well, a warm welcome along. Great to have your company on this Monday afternoon here on 94.6 Cabin FM. We're going back to 1959 now with Julius LaRosa, and this is called Aren't You Glad You're You?

0: Douglas back from 1958 and 5 foot two and eyes of blue. We preceded that with Gene Vincent, or should I say Vincent Eugene Cranick, who hailed from Norfolk, Virginia in the United States with I Might Have Known. And we kicked the trio off with Julius LaRosa and Aren't You Glad You're You here on 94.6 Cabin FM with Steve's 50s Hour.
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Okay, that's Chris Connor and Just Squeeze Me. And before that, the Eldorados and Oh What a Girl. Just a reminder, if you'd like to get in touch, it is studio@cabin.fm. studio@cabin.fm. 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

0: Now, Jerry Lee Lewis, Rocking With Red, released back in 1958, and we preceded that with Eddie Cochran and My Love to Remember. If you could let your friends and family know about Steve's 50s hour, don't keep it the best kept secret. 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We're staying with 1958. Coming up in a moment's time, we've got the Jaguars and I Could If I Would, But I Ain't.
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Now, the Jaguars back from 1958. I could if I would, but I ain't. I'd like to say hello to regular listener, our very own David Skinner, as a first-class show on a Wednesday evening between 7 and 9pm called Playing Favourites. He plays the like of Dean Martin, Frank Sinatra, and the like. And I know he likes a bit of Tony Bennett. This is for you, David. Tony Bennett, with a bit of help from Count Basie, back from 1959. And Life is a Song.

Well, not quite goodbye. That's goodbye, goodbye from Joe Clay. And before that, Rockin' Bradley and Lookout. And we started the trio of tracks off with Marilyn Monroe back from 1954 and Do It Again. Well, we'll do it again next Monday because we are just about out of time. Thank you so much for your company today. Big thanks, as always, to Tom Thompson for researching all the great tracks that we've included today. This has been a Rainbow Studio production for 94.6 Cabin FM. Coming up at 4 o'clock, it'll be Mick Dunn with Cabin Drive Time, getting you home in the best way possible. But up next, it's JB John Bailey with Afternoons on Cabin. Playing us out today, here's the Rocketeens and Woohoo. Have a great afternoon, and you keep it Cabin FM.

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3: The villager who said she raised the alarm about vans blocking a road near RAF Fairford had only a partial picture of the situation. That's what Wes Streeton has said, but the Defence Secretary also claimed he was really grateful to the resident.
4: What we saw yesterday from our security services, our armed forces and our police was just a small glimpse of the extraordinary work they do every day.
3: So after five men were arrested on suspicion of explosive and terrorism offences, with armed police stopping three vans near RAF Fairford in the early hours of Sunday. John Healey has pledged to take Britain forward into a new age of industrialisation. He made the comments as he addressed the Labour Party conference for the first time as Chancellor. And discount supermarket Aldi has pledged to invest £900 million in another 40 new stores next year, despite seeing annual earnings dip lower. The German-owned chain reported operating profits down 1%. That's the latest from Radio News Hub. I'm Tanita Sims.
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3: It's a fine and dry day with long spells of sunshine, but it'll turn hazy at times, staying dry for most. Blustery showers continuing in northwest Scotland. Highs of 19 degrees Celsius.
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0: Well, hi, welcome, and thank you for joining me as we go into the afternoon here on Cabin FM. I'm JB, your host through till 4 o'clock this afternoon with Herne Bay's greatest music, and I shall be telling you about the headline stories in This Week in the Paper. Well, we've just heard Madness and Shut Up, and now to get us going, Marshmello and Demi Lovato. Okay, not to be okay.
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1: 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And I go to sleep. Take us up to the ad break. I should be back here with more great music afterwards.

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You're listening to Afternoons on Cabin FM with me, JB. That was Casey and the Sunshine Band at Get Down Tonight. Now, taking us up to the sports news with David Lloyd, we have Maria Carey and Just to Hold You Once Again.

0: Cavan FM Sports News, brought to you with David Lloyd Clubs Herne Bay. Luxurious spa retreat, serene pools, dynamic gym spaces and vibrant social areas for the whole family. 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
1: Wales remain bottom of their Nations League group after a 2-0 defeat by Denmark in Copenhagen. A Ben Davies own goal and a Gustav Isaacson strike sealed the win, leaving Craig Bellamy's side without a victory in 2026. Wales are without a point from their opening two matches, with Norway and Denmark up next at home. In cricket, England have thrashed Sri Lanka by 223 runs at the Oval to win the one-day series 2-1. Tom Banton hit his first international century, scoring 126 as England posted 355 for 7. Sri Lanka were then bowled out for just 132, with Liam Dawson taking 3 wickets. Banton spoke to media afterwards.
2: Just be really committed to what I've been doing, I think, the last few months, and then to finally get over the line was, yeah, a feeling I couldn't really kind of explain to anyone, but yeah, it's been an amazing day.
1: And in tennis, Alexander Zverev has secured Laver Cup victory for Team Europe in London. The win gave Europe an unassailable 13-5 lead over Team World.
0: 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Elevate your everyday.

That's Lucas Graham and Love Someone. Now, let me tell you about the headlines here on Herbay Gazette. The main headline is Pathetic Waste of Money. Newly installed cycle lane prompts debate. And the other line we've got.

It's not art. It's unacceptable. Graffiti or mural branded, utterly pointless. And that's on page 5. Well, now we have the Beatles with Hello, Goodbye. And I shall be telling you more about those stories in a little while.

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All you have to do is go to Cabin FM, or cabin.fm, of course, get that one right, John, and you can hear us wherever you are in the world. Anyway, that was Deacon Blue and Cover from the Sky. Well, time to have a look at the newspaper now. And the headline says, Pathetic Waste of Money. Newly installed cycle lane prompts debate. And the story by Sam Lennon says, a new cycle lane has been branded pathetic and a waste of money by critics who claim it could make a narrow bridge more dangerous for riders. The lane has been installed on a short section of Cobblers Bridge Road in Herne Bay as part of a wider cycle route linking Greenhill with the town's railway station and centre. It was paid for by developer contributions and the bridge section costing £3,720. County Councillor Paul Chamberlain from Reform, a cyclist himself, said he was 50-50 about the scheme and admitted it looks pretty odd. The new markings have sparked debate among residents, with one claiming the road was just about wide enough for one car, let alone a cycle lane. Another said it could make cycling more dangerous because motorists might try to overtake on the bridge, while others questioned the need for the scheme. Why would you overtake because there's a cycle lane there? I don't know. That's weird. Anyway, Canterbury City Council said the project had passed a safety audit before work began and said research showed dedicated routes encouraged more people to cycle. There we go. Now then, Denise Roussos and Forever and Ever.

That's the Smith sound. Please, please, please let me get what I want. Well, that's fine. Why shouldn't you? Now we have KSI and Holiday.

That's Birdie and People Help the People. Well, it's very nearly 2 o'clock and time for the news and weather. But don't go away, because I've got more great music for you. And I should be telling you about the national days today and what has happened in years gone by with On This Day. Now taking us up to our Roy Head and the Traits with Summertime Love.

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3: The suspects arrested over a potential terror plot near an RAF base used by the US are all British nationals, aged in their 20s and from London. The men were arrested in Welford, Gloucestershire in the early hours of Sunday, initially on suspicion of explosives, offences and later terrorism. The Defence Secretary, Wes Streeting, has praised the police.
4: Behind the scenes and without recognition to keep our country safe. To all of them, from all of us, thank you.
3: Mayors will be given £100 million to fund a new scheme aimed at getting young people into apprenticeships. That's what the Chancellor, John Healey, has announced in his speech to the Labour Party conference. And Sir Rod Stewart has announced the final Encore tour. He says it will definitely be his last. The 81-year-old was forced to cut short his last tour in the US and Mexico this year due to a heart operation. That's the latest from Radio News Herb. I'm Tanita Sims.
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3: It's a fine and dry day with long spells of sunshine, but it'll turn hazy at times, staying dry for most. Blustery showers continuing in northwest Scotland. Highs of 19 degrees Celsius.
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Hi, welcome, and thank you for joining me as we go into the afternoon here on Cabin FM. I'm JB, your host through till 4 o'clock, with, of course, great music, and I shall be telling you about the national days that are around today, and days in days gone by. Well, we had, that was George Benson, and Never Give Up on a Good Thing. Now Kelly Clarkson, I Dare You.

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1: And this is Lily Allen complaining about her little brother, Alfie. Now taking us up to the outbreak. I'll see you back here very shortly after that.

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0: You're listening to Afternoons on Cabin FM with me, JB, and that was the Bee Gees and Tragedy. Well, let me tell you now what the national days are today. Number one, National Drink Beer Day. Now, that's my sort of day. Ah, World Rabies Day. Not a very good one, that one. National Good Neighbour Day. Oh, I approve of that one. National Family Day. Yep, that's a good one. Ask a Stupid Question Day. Yes, that is my sort of day. Never mind. Right, taking us up to the entertainment news now, Shola Ammer, and You Might Need Somebody.
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1: Michael Sheen says being an actor could put him at a disadvantage on Celebrity Traitors because fellow contestants may assume he's good at pretending. The Welsh star joins names including Richard E. Grant, Maya Jama and Miranda Hart when the BBC series returns on Thursday. Sheen says he's a big fan of the show, while Grant admits he'd like to be chosen as a traitor for the chance to cause a little bit of mischief. Country singer Billy Ray Cyrus has said he's adjusting to a world without Dolly Parton and says he now refers to it as AD, meaning after Dolly. He was a close friend to the country superstar who died last month at the age of 80 following a brief battle with cancer. And the Royal Mint is launching a new set of Cluedo-themed 50p coins, and one lucky super sleuth could win a gold version worth over £2,000. Strictly champion Ellie Leach, who played Miss Scarlet on the stage, has inspected the new designs, which feature all six classic suspects and hidden micro details for collectors.

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1: Well, let me tell you about some of these events. First of all, we have Lunar Rays on Friday the 16th of October. Then Sunday the 25th of October, Little Monsters Halloween Disco. And then for the adults on 31st of October, that's the Saturday, Zombie Ball. And on Tuesday the 10th of November, Super Jam Canterbury Showcase. At 12th of November, that's the Thursday, Drag Me to Bingo. And what have we got here? Saturday the 14th of November, Wit Sparkle Ball. 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Then 27th of November, that's a Friday, we have South Quay's Shared Country Collective. They present Florence Somerville. Then Friday the 11th of December, the Comedy Club Christmas Spectacular with Winda, Nick Whitty, Dinah Spencer and Jerry Kay. And then rounding the year off, Friday the 18th of December, we have Christmas Disco. There you've got it.
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1: Well, we just heard Unit 4 Plus 2 with Concrete and Clay from way back in 1965. Good Lord. And before that, we heard Reach by S Club 7. But right now, on this day in 1066, William the Conqueror, the Duke of Normandy, landed in Pevensey Bay in Sussex, beginning the Norman conquest of England. Oh dear, there we go. Upsetting the French after that. Now, Selector and Human Algebra taking us up to the ad break.

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This is Cabin FM. I'm JB, and that is Donny Osmond with Young Love. Well, how about this? On this day in 1781, 9,000 American and 7,000 French troops began the siege of Yorktown in the American Revolutionary War. Right, after that, melting in the sun now, Electric Light Orchestra.

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1: Well then, thank you for that, Gary. Now then, on this day of 1785, Napoleon Bonaparte, age 16, graduated from the elite École Militaire in Paris, ranking a lowly 42nd in a class of 51. He went on for some great things, didn't he? Right, what have we got now? Dex's Midnight Runners. Come on, Eileen.

Ah, that was Meghan Trainor and Lips Are Moving. Well, it's very nearly 3 o'clock, time for the news and weather and for me to get a cup of coffee. But when I come back, I shall be telling you about some facts in this weird and wacky world we live in with Did You Know? And now taking us up to the hour, Donovan and Sunshine Superman.

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3: The suspects arrested over a potential terror plot near an RAF base used by the US are all British nationals aged in their 20s. The men were arrested in Gloucestershire in the early hours of Sunday, initially on suspicion of explosives offences and later terrorism. Here's the Defence Secretary, Wes Streeting.
4: There is a live police investigation and I can't provide much further detail than that which is reported. But I do want to say that our friendship with America is the closest alliance of any two nations on Earth, and we will always stand together.
3: Iran's London embassy says it categorically rejects it had any involvement. Evri has reportedly been hit with delays to deliveries across shops and post office branches nationwide. It comes as it rolls out changes to its collection network. And US actress Rachel Zegler will return to the West End next year for a Live in London concert residency. It's been described as unlike anything she's ever done before. That's the latest from Radio Newser. I'm Tanita Sims.
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3: Dry at first and turning chilly under clear skies this evening. Rain quickly moves into southeast England, largely cloudy by the end of the night with lows of 10 degrees Celsius.
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Thank you for joining me. I'm JB, and I'm with you for one more hour till 4 o'clock. And in this hour, I shall be telling you about some facts in this weird and wacky world that we live in with Did You Know? As well as playing great music, of course. Now, that was Alison Moyer in Is This Love? That was basically 1986. Now, we went forward 40 years now to In Kind. Let's Make Plans.

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1: Now, did you know that American lobsters can live for more than 100 years? 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

You are listening to Afternoons on Cabin FM with me, JB. That was Billy Ocean with LOD, Love on Delivery. Now then, did you know that avocados are not vegetables? They are, in fact, fruit because they are single-seeded berries. Or a big lump in the middle anyway. Right, taking us up to the David Lloyd Sports News, Louise and Naked.

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1: Northern Ireland take on Hungary tonight in the UEFA Nations League. Here's boss Michael O'Neill.
2: They're a higher ranked team, so we can't get away from that. I think they've got some very good players. I think they're maybe a team a little bit in transition, a little bit as well.
1: They have been hit with a bit of a blow as Dan Ballard will miss at least three matches after the Sunderland defender's hamstring injury. England will begin the next phase of their World Cup preparations without Joss Butler after the former captain was ruled out to the forthcoming tour of Pakistan. Butler injured his hamstring mid-innings against Sri Lanka at Headingley last week. Former Yorkshire and England all-rounder and Huddersfield defender Ken Taylor has died aged 91. Taylor won seven championship titles between 1959 and 1968 with Yorkshire. An Olympic gold medalist Katie Marchant has announced her retirement from elite cycling. The 33-year-old mum of two walks away as a reigning Olympic champion in the women's team sprint after taking gold.
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Union Jay, carry you. Now, did you know that almonds are part of the peach family? Apparently, they're not true nuts, but rather something called drupes. Oh, dear. Right, Sid King and the Five Strings. Hello there, rocking chair.

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I'm JB, and that was Kylie Minogue with Give Me Just a Little More Time. Now, did you know that honey never spoils? In fact, archaeologists have found pots of honey in ancient Egyptian tombs that are thousands of years old and still perfectly edible. That's because they're basically pure sugar. Now, the Stylistics, Betcha by Golly, wow.

case you hadn't picked up on it, that was Happy Hour by the House Martins. Now, did you know that bananas are radioactive? It's absolutely true, as are potatoes, spinach, Brazil nuts, oranges and granite countertops. Yes, I wonder where they got that one from. But you needn't worry, it's so minor it doesn't affect us in the slightest. Now, George Ezra and Budapest.

That was Diana Ross and the Supremes, and I am living in shame. Well, it's very nearly 4 o'clock and time for the news and weather. And after that, between 4 and 6, Cabin Drive time with Mick Dunn. 6 till 7, Extra Lap with Brandon Nicholson. 7 to 9, The Gold Show with Andy Mayborn. 9 till 10, Steve's Pop In Justice with Steve Ralph. And then 10 till midnight, Stafford's World with Mark Stafford. I'm JB, and looking forward to seeing you again next Monday at 1 o'clock. So now it's time for me, as always, to say goodbye and thank you for listening in. Remember, be kind to one another and stay safe out there. And now it's time for me to be...

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3: The Prime Minister will chair a Cobra meeting on a suspected terror plot near an RAF base used by the US. Police say the five men arrested on suspicion of terror offences are all British nationals in their 20s who live in London. The incident happened on Sunday morning near RAF Fairford. The suspects were arrested shortly after in Welford in Gloucestershire. Dr. Ros Savage is the MP for South Cotswolds.
4: I know that my residents really just want to go home. I can't even imagine how terrifying that was for them to be woken up in the wee small hours by police, blue lights flashing, given 5 minutes to get out of their home. Some of them left so quickly that they left behind medication.
3: Mayors will be given £100 million to fund a new scheme aimed at getting young people into apprenticeships. That's what the Chancellor announced in his speech to the Labour Party conference. John Healey says the new local apprenticeship service would see teams acting like football scouts to link young people with firms. He pledged to bring about a new age of industrialisation for Britain.
5: Today I want to talk about the politics of hope, our belief in a better day. Our conviction that committed citizens can change the world, no matter how hard the task, how daunting the odds. This is our Labour politics.
3: Elsewhere, new trains could be publicly owned under Great British Railways to reduce costs. Also speaking at the Labour Party conference, Transport Secretary Heidi Alexander says a case-by-case approach will be taken when considering private investment, leasing or public ownership of new trains. Diesel prices in the UK have hit a new high. The average price of a litre of diesel stood at 199.18 pence this morning. And Victoria Beckham is going back to her musical roots. The Spice Girls star has been pictured with her son Cruz in the recording studio. That's the latest from Radio News Hub. I'm Grace McIntosh.
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9: Let's start this afternoon by looking at the weather today here in Herne Bay. Tonight will be cloudy with light easterly breeze and a chance of some showers. The maximum temperature will be 17 degrees Celsius, 63 degrees Fahrenheit. Tomorrow will be bright with sunny intervals and a moderate easterly breeze. The maximum temperature will be 22 degrees Celsius, 72 degrees Fahrenheit. And as for the tides today in Herne Bay, currently the tide is dropping with a low tide due at 28 minutes past 8 this evening at a height of 0.6 metres. The next high tide will be at 28 minutes past 2 this coming morning at a height of 5.2 metres. So, I'm back, having spent last week away in the Lake District. So thanks, Danny, for stepping in for me, and thanks, JB, for the last 3 hours. Hello and welcome to you, to to this Monday session of Drive Time with me, Mick Dunn, here on 94.6 Cavan FM. I'll be keeping up to date with the traffic and travel locally, plus giving you details of the weather and tides. I'll be playing some fantastic songs, I hope you'll agree, and we'll be breaking you in nice and slowly. We firstly, Peter started, I probably said his name wrong, my wife said that she'll love this one, with Where Do You Go To My Lovely, and then the very cool Julio Iglesias with, of course, Begin the Begin. Enjoy.
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1: Okay, so let's start for the first time this afternoon by looking at roadworks we currently have in place here in Herne Bay, with just the two to mention. We've got water main work on Claremont Street, both ways off Clarendon Street, and there are more

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0: Right, a 90s banger now, suede with beautiful ones. I mean, you can't really beat guitar, drums and a great voice, can you?

0: After the entertainment news, next the entertainment continues with Booker Newbury and Love Town. That's one to get you up to bop around to.
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2: Taylor Swift won the Video of the Year award as she became the most decorated artist in history of the MTV Video Music Awards. The 36-year-old, who was previously tied with Beyoncé on 30 VMA gongs, took home the night's top award for The Fate of Ophelia. Swift also received the first award for Artist Director and Best Direction for Opalite. Catherine Zeta-Jones says it was very special to film in her hometown of Swansea for the first time. She says that it helped so much to use her Welsh accent in the role. The 37-year-old actress stars in a new thriller series as Jackie Price. Kill Jackie was set and filmed in Spain, Portugal and England, as well as Wales. And Sir Rod Stewart has announced the final Encore tour. He says this one will definitely be his last. It comes after the 81-year-old was forced to cut short his One Last Time farewell tour in the US and Mexico earlier this year due to a heart operation.

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1: 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Let's hope you are. 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

0: That was Joel Corry featuring Mabel with I Wish. And after the ad break next, you lucky people, I've got Queen with You're My Best Friend. I mean, you really are.
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1: Okay, so let's start by looking at the roadworks we currently have in place here in Herne Bay, with two to mention. We've got water main works on Claremont Street, both ways off Clarendon Street. And there are more water main works on Charles Street, both ways off Little Charles Street. And then on to the real-time traffic conditions locally, where I can see that there is a build-up of traffic locally to the junction next to Sturry train station, especially the section from Westbere and the section from Canterbury start to get busy as well. And traffic is also starting to build up eastbound on the Old Thanet Way going towards the Green Hill roundabout, which is basically the section in front of the Lidl store. Finally, onto the trains, and looking at the information in front of me, I can see that for the next 2 hours at least, all trains travelling to both London and Ramsgate from Herne Bay are running to time without any reports of delays, which is a good result.
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1: Who else but Amy Winehouse and I'm No Good.

That was, of course, the wonderful Slade with 'Cause I Love You. What a track and voice that is. Taking us up to the top of the hour and the news, we have another fantastic band, Supergrass with Grace, before we slow it down again with Marvin Gaye and Kim Weston with It Takes Two. See you on the other side.

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3: The five men arrested over a potential terror plot near RAF Fairford are being released on police bail. Head of Counter-Terrorism Policing, Assistant Commissioner Lawrence Taylor, says the investigation is not over and police are considering numerous angles. The incident happened on Sunday morning in Gloucestershire. This farmer claims to have alerted the police to the suspected terror attack.
4: I think I'd like a bit of acknowledgement that there was a mess up. You know, I am a real person. I'm not an undercover agent, or I'm not a nosy neighbour. I was trying to go mind my own business. I think there needs to be an acknowledgement about what actually did happen.
3: A 10-year-old child and two women have died after their boat got into difficulty in the English Channel. French authorities say 105 people on board the migrant dinghy were rescued after calling for assistance. John Healey has set out plans to reindustrialise Britain with investment in industry and support for apprenticeships.
5: The hope that is earned through fiscal discipline, through good work and through strong industries. So I want to tell you how we'll bring back hope, how we'll get Britain growing with hope for our young people.
3: The Chancellor used his speech to the Labour Party conference to seek to reassure financial markets with a commitment to being responsible with the nation's money, while also attempting to build confidence in British industry. SpaceX has launched its enormous Starship towards orbit for the first time. It's aiming for 6 full laps around Earth to prove its readiness for NASA's Artemis moon program. The company stressed that everything needed to be operating properly before issuing the critical go for orbit. And US actress Rachel Zegler will return to the West End next year. It's for a Live in London concert residency, and it's been described as unlike anything she's ever done before. That's the latest from Radio News Hub. I'm Grace McIntosh.
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9: Let's look at the weather today here in Herne Bay. Tonight will be cloudy with a light easterly breeze and a chance of showers. The maximum temperature will be 17 degrees Celsius, 63 degrees Fahrenheit. Tomorrow will be bright with sunny intervals and a moderate easterly breeze. The maximum temperature will be 22 degrees Celsius, 72 degrees Fahrenheit. And as for the tides today in Herne Bay, Currently the tide is dropping with low tide due at 28 minutes past 8 this evening and a height of 0.6 metres. The next high tide will be at 28 minutes past 2 this coming morning at a height of 5.2 metres. Right, let's get back to the music now with two tracks from the 90s that have a completely different vibe when compared with the start of Drive Time an hour ago. We got Space with Neighbourhood, and then we're following that up with an absolute monster, Come As You Are by the wonderful Nirvana. Welcome back.
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0: Right, is there a more Elvis Presley song than Let's Have a Party? 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

0: My favourite Beatles song there, Norwegian Wood, wow. And onto the traffic and travel. 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
0: Okay, so let's start by looking at the roadworks we currently have in place here in Herne Bay, with two to mention. We got water main work on Claremont Street, both ways off Clarendon Street. And there are more water main works on Charles Street, both ways off Little Charles Street. And onto the real-time traffic conditions locally, where I can see that there is a build-up of traffic locally to the junction next to Sturry train station, especially on the section from Westbere and from the section from Canterbury. There's traffic is also building up eastbound on the Old Thanet Way, going towards the Green Hill roundabout, which is the section in front of the Little Stall. And the slip road onto the A299 Thanet Way is building up from both Herne and from Herne Bay. And finally onto the trains, and looking at the information in front of me, I can see that for the next 2 hours at least, all trains travelling to both London and Ramsgate are running to time without any reports of delays, except the 1854 to Ramsgate, which has been cancelled because of a fault on the train.
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0: Now we have the unique, quirky, amazing Bjork with Venus as a Boy. What a talent. Brilliant.

0: Cavan FM Sports News, brought to you with David Lloyd Clubs Herne Bay. Luxurious spa retreat, serene pools, dynamic gym spaces and vibrant social areas for the whole family. 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
1: Northern Ireland take on Hungary tonight in the UEFA Nations League. Here's boss Michael O'Neill.
2: They're a higher ranked team, so we can't get away from that. I think they've got some very good players. I think they're maybe a team a little bit in transition, a little bit as well.
1: They have been hit with a bit of a blow as Dan Ballard will miss at least three matches after the Sunderland defender's hamstring injury. England will begin the next phase of their World Cup preparations without Joss Butler after the former captain was ruled out of the forthcoming tour of Pakistan. Butler injured his hamstring mid-innings against Sri Lanka at Headingley last week. Former Yorkshire and England all-rounder and Huddersfield defender Ken Taylor has died at age 91. Taylor won seven championship titles between 1959 and 1968 with Yorkshire. An Olympic gold medalist, Katie Marchant, has announced her retirement from elite cycling. The 33-year-old mum of two walks away as a reigning Olympic champion in the women's team sprint after taking gold.
0: Cavan FM Sports News, brought to you with David Lloyd Clubs, Herne Bay. 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

There we had Harry Styles with Adore You. I mean, how good is he? Deserves all the accolades he richly, rightly gets, shall I say. And next up, an absolute 60s classics. The Zombies with Time of the Season. Don't give me those negative vibes, man.

0: thing. Jennifer Lopez there with Love Don't Cost a Thing. And after the ad break next, the fantastic Dusty Springfield with the uber cool Spooky.
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1: Okay, so for the last time this afternoon, let's start by looking at the roadworks we currently have in place here in Herne Bay, with two to mention. We got water main works on Claremont Street, both ways off Clarendon Street, and there are more water main works on Charles Street, both ways off Little Charles Street. And then on to the real-time traffic conditions locally, where I can see that there is a build-up of traffic local to the junction to Sturry train station, especially the section from Westbier and the section from Canterbury. Traffic is starting to ease on that section on the Old Thanet Way eastbound towards the Green Hill roundabout. Still a bit there in front of the Lidl store, but nothing really much to write home about. And I happened to mention last time about the slip road onto the A299 Thanet Way earlier was looking a bit chock-a-block, but that seems to have cleared as well. And then finally onto the trains, and looking at the information in front of me, I can see that for the next 2 hours, all trains travelling to London and Roundgate are running on time without any reports of delays, except the 1818 to Victoria, which is now leaving at 1825, and then the 1854 to Ramsgate, which has been cancelled. The next train to Ramsgate after that is the 1909, so a quarter of an hour wait. And that's it, traffic-wise.
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1: A couple of dance classics now to get you up on your feet. 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Wonderful. Just like Stage 3 back in the day, remember?

So rounding things off this afternoon, we got Stereophonics with The Bartender and the Thief, and then Paul Weller and Changing Man. So turn your radio right up. You can blame me if you like. Beforehand, though, let me thank you for your company this afternoon. I, for one, had a great time. Join me again next week. Same time, same place, here on 94.6 Cabin FM. Enjoy the rest of your week and Brandon's show next, which I think Steve Ralph is covering, so you'll be in safe hands. Thanks again, take care, and bye.

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4: The five men arrested over a potential terror plot near RAF Fairford are being released on bail. The Prime Minister will chair a Cobra meeting later about the suspected terror plot near the RAF base in Gloucestershire used by the US. Dr. Ros Savridge is the MP for South Cotswolds.
5: I have a lot of questions. Who knew what? When did they know it? Where was the ball dropped? What more could have been done to secure the safety and security of my constituents?
4: Shabana Mahmood says the UK must restart a scheme to resettle refugees in the UK. The Home Secretary told the Labour Party conference in Liverpool that the country must live up to its international obligations. Diesel prices in the UK have hit a new high. The average price of a litre of diesel stood at 199.18 pence this morning. And Victoria Beckham is going back to her musical roots. She's been pictured in the recording studio with her son, Cruz. That's the latest from Radio News Hub. I'm Grace McIntosh.
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9: 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I'm Steve Ralph, sitting in this evening for Brandon Nicholson. He'll be back hopefully next Monday. We've got a whole hour of some great music coming up for you. So keep it locked to 94.6 Cabin FM all across the bay on DAB across Canterbury and beyond.

0: A song written by David Gates of Bread. That's Boy George's version there of Everything I Own. It was released in 1987 and went to number one in the UK charts.
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0: ABBA back from 1979. 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

from 1972. Bobby Vinton, Sealed with a Kiss, here on 94.6 Cabin FM. I want to say hello to big supporters of Cabin FM, Nan Barb and Keith Ambrose, listening over at Sheerness and the Isle of Sheppey. Playing you some Blur, his Park Life, back from 1994. If you want to get in touch with the show, just drop an email to studio@cabin.fm. I'm Steve Ralph, sitting in for Brandon Nicholson this evening. Really great to have your company.

Amen Corner, released in February of 1969. This is Gabin FM with Steve Ralph on this Monday evening. Just a reminder, coming up at 7 o'clock, it's Andy Mayborn with The Gold Show. It's Clean Bandit now, featuring Mabel, featuring 24K Gold, and this is TikTok.

is Miley Cyrus. Can't Be Tamed here on 94.6 Cabin FM. Now, if you're on the lookout for some live music in Herne Bay this week, then on Wednesday the 30th, there's an acoustic night at the Old Garage Bar, which is on the Whitstable Bends. So go along to there, the acoustic night at the Old Garage Bar. It's Michael Jackson now, and Bad, here on 94.6 Cabin FM, all across the bay, on your smart speaker, online, across Canterbury on DAB and the surrounding areas, and on a multitude of streaming apps. Great to have you along on this Monday evening.

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Good to have a bit of Def Leppard on the show. That's Let's Get Rocked, released back in 1992. Now, did you know broccoli, parsley, Brussels sprouts, chili peppers and red bell peppers all contain more vitamin C per 100 gram serving than oranges? Things you learn listening to Cabin FM. Let's go back to the 70s now. Here's the Buzzcocks and Promises.

0: Australian artist Natalie Imbruglia with a track taken from her latest album. That's Just Drive. Yeah, hopefully you're just driving and not stuck in anywhere. And before that, it's the Buzzcocks and Promises back from the 1970s. We got a word now from Brian. Good evening, Brian.
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Scott and Dancing on My Own. And before that, we went back to the early 80s, Journey and Don't Stop Believing, here on your favourite local station, Home Base Cabin FM.

Elton John there with a bit of help from Britney Spears and Hold Me Closer. Well, we're just about out of time. Thank you so much for your company this evening. Coming up at 9 o'clock, I'm back with Steve's Pop Injustice. But up next, it's Andy Mayborn with The Gold Show. The show not to be missed here on 94.6 Cabin FM. We're going to play out this evening with a Swedish band Roxette and How Do You Do?

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3: Five men arrested over a potential terror plot near RAF Fairford have been released on police bail. Counter-terrorism policing Assistant Commissioner Lawrence Taylor says the investigation is not over and police are considering numerous angles. The incident happened on Sunday morning in Gloucestershire. This farmer claims to have alerted the police to the suspected attack.
4: First thing I noticed was there's a vehicle on our farm drive, and then I realised there's three of them, and they're parked in a really strange formation, so you couldn't drive between them on the road, and you also couldn't drive up the farm drive.
3: Shabana Mahmood says the UK will be opening safe and legal routes for refugees.
5: But I also know this process must be capped and controlled, with communities ready and able to welcome those who come here. For that reason, I can announce today that from next month, we will begin accepting applications from charities and non-profits to sponsor refugees through our new safe and legal routes.
3: That was the Home Secretary speaking at the Labour Party conference in Liverpool. The UK resettlement scheme will reopen immediately, with around a quarter of those admitted to the UK under it expected to be Palestinians and women and girls from Afghanistan. Nicola Sturgeon will teach women around the world to lead under pressure. The former Scottish First Minister will share lessons from 8 years in office at a new Edinburgh masterclass launching next year. People who paid a fee for a debt relief order but didn't submit the application are being encouraged to see if they could get a refund. The Insolvency Service says thousands of customers are still owed money. And SpaceX's Starship rocket has splashed down in the Pacific Ocean earlier than planned after orbiting the Earth for about 3 hours. The mission was supposed to include 6 full laps around Earth and last 10 hours. That's the latest from Radio News Hub. I'm Grace McIntosh.
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3: South of the UK turning cloudy with scattered showers, mainly across the southeast. Northern areas will be dry with clear spells, lows of 10 degrees Celsius.
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Good evening, Herne Bay, and welcome along to the Cabin FM Gold Show. 7.5 minutes now past seven on this Monday evening. Welcome along to 2 hours of the best of the 60s, the 70s and the 80s with me, Andy Mayborn, here until nine. Start off with some new wave there from the members, Sound of the Suburbs. Now, a song I usually play one or two each week that I've never played on the show before. This one is by a group called The Evasions, and the track is called The Wicker Rat. And if you're old enough to remember Wicker's World, which was a programme back in the 70s, not sure if it actually went into the 80s, quite possibly it did, starring Alan Wicker. Well, this is a parody of his voice, very good one too, and a take-off of the way, his style, I suppose you would call it, the way he presented his show, and as well as just his voice. Very fun it is too, and as I say, if you remember Wicker's World, you will certainly be able to associate with this. It's called The Wicker Rap, and it's by a group called The Evasions.

Billy Idol, one-time lead singer of Generation X there from 1983, Eyes Without a Face, that followed on from The Wicker Rap. Now let's go back to the 60s for the first time on the show this evening. 1966, one of the best protest songs of that decade. Buffalo Springfield, For What It's Worth.

0: In 1981, Dave Stewart and Barbara Gaskin revived a hit from the 60s, which was by Leslie Gore, and the song was called It's My Party. Now, 23 and a half minutes past seven, reggae time here on The Gold Show. Dave and Ansel Collins with some classic Trojan reggae, Monkey Spanner.
1: This is a heavy, heavy monster sound. Hitting you smack dab right through the

great reggae tracks together there, Dave and Ansel Collins, Monkey Spanner. We followed that with The Harder They Come from the film of the same name. That was Jimmy Cliff. 29 minutes now past 7, glam rock time here on The Gold Show with The Sweet.

going on from the Sweet and Little Willie, some glam rock there. We heard some Scar, some two-tone Scar from back in 1980. Lip Up Fatty, that was the Bad Manners. Now, John Paul, George and Ringo, the Fab Four, sometimes referred to as the Beatles. This is taking us all the way back 61 years. Unbelievable. Day Tripper.

2 years there, from the 5-4 to the Dynamic Duo. That was Sonny and Cher. The beat goes on. Into the 80s now. This is the Waterboys. One of my favourite songs from that decade, The Hole of the Moon.

Hold of the Moon, Don't Let It Die, Hurricane Smith 71, and from 1970, a Motown masterpiece, the Jackson 5, I Want You Back. Now it's time to have a lovely day from Bill Withers, taking us to 1978 here on The Gold Show on 94.6 FM and online. 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

on there, Bill Withers. Now, to take us to the second hour of the Cabin FM Gold Show, this is Freddie and the Boys, it's Queen, and I Want to Break Free. Stay tuned, no, plenty more great music to come from the 60s, 70s and the 80s in the next hour. We've got the Patti Smith groups there, Linda Ronstadt, the Stone Ponies, Linda Lewis, Gladys Knight and the Pips, Blondie's Picture This. Plenty more great music to come in the second hour of the Gold Show.

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Starting off there with Sham 69, Hurry Up Harry, getting this hour underway. Now, the first record ever played at Studio 54, the famous discotheque in New York City, was a track by the group CJ & Company. It was called Devil's Gun, and they started off with the long version, which is what I'm going to play now.

The opening night of Studio 54 in New York City. The DJ was a guy by the name of Rishi Kazgor. The song CJ and Company and Devil's Gun. Now to 1986 with this one from Madonna, Open Your Heart.

That was Linda Lewis there, following on from Madonna with I'd Be Surprisingly Good For You, back to 1979. Time now to have a look at this week's musical birthdays. People born in the world of popular music on this day being the 28th of September. Back in 1902, Ed Sullivan, TV host, the Ed Sullivan Singers and Orchestra, introduced the Beatles and other UK acts to America via his Ed Sullivan TV show. The Beatles' appearance in February the 9th, 1964 is considered a milestone in American pop culture. The broadcast drew an estimated 73 million viewers. 1938, Ben E. King, Benjamin Earl Nelson, it was his born name, soul and R&B singer with the Drifters, who had the 1960 US number one and UK number two single Save the Last Dance For Me, and the 1987 UK number one solo single Stand By Me. 1943, Nick Nicholas from the Canadian-American rock band Steppenwolf, their big hit, of course, Born To Be Wild, and from the film Easy Rider, it's probably best known. 1946, British pop and jazz singer and actress Helen Shapiro recorded two 1961 UK chart toppers, You Don't Know and Walking Back To Happiness, when she was just 14 years old in 1963. She toured with the Beatles, who were a supporting act. Her supporting act. During the course of the tour, John Lennon and Paul McCartney wrote the song Misery for her, but Shapiro's producer Norrie Paramore turned it down. 1947, English musician Peter Hope Evans from the British blues rock band Medicine Head. Their big hit was One and One Is One, the UK number three in 1973. 1950, English drummer Paul Burgess from 10cc. 1952, Andy Ward. British rock band Marillion, their big hit was Kaylee. The band achieved 8 top 10 albums in the UK charts between 83 and 94, including a number one album in 1985 with Misplaced Childhood. 1953, Scottish singer-songwriter Jim Diamond, best known for his top five hits, I Won't Let You Down, as the lead singer of PhD, and his solo performance, I Should Have Known Better, UK number one in 84, and Hi-Ho Silver, I went to say Hi-Ho Silver Lining, the theme song from the British TV series Boom, that reached number five on the UK singles chart in 1986. And 1960 American pop and rock singer Jennifer Rush. Finally, 1962, Peter Hooton, vocalist from the Liverpool-based group The Farm, had the 1990 UK number four single All Together Now. So I've chosen three of those, starting off with Ben E. King and a song called What Is Soul, Magic Carpet Ride from Steppenwolf, and finally The Farm and All Together Now. Three tracks featuring our musical birthday artists, people born in the world of popular music on the 28th of September.

tracks featuring our birthday artists. What is Soul? Ben E. King, Magic Carpet Ride, Steppenwolf, and finally there, The Farm, and All Together Now. Back to the 1960s now with a Northern Soul hit for the Exciters, a track called Tell Him.

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Back in 1978, Debbie Harry and Blondie had a big hit with Picture This. 23 minutes now before 9 o'clock. Before she became a famous solo artist, Linda Ronstadt sang with a group called the Stone Ponies, and they had a hit with this called Different Drum.

great Motown song there, originally, of course, by Marvin Gaye. That version, Gladys Knight and the Pips, I heard it through the grapevine. Now, this is Patti Smith Group. Absolute love this one. Because the Knights...

Now, we've not been in the 80s for a little while, so let's put that right now, shall we? With the beautiful South, Sail This Ship Alone, here on Cabin FM. 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

each week I usually play one or two country songs. There's two coming up now. Crystal Gayle, Don't It Make My Brown Eyes Blue, which was a pop chart crossover for Crystal. And then classic Glen Campbell from 1970, It's Only Make Believe.

that's just about it for me this evening. I hope you enjoyed our selection of hits from the 60s, 70s and the 80s, and that you'll join me next Monday evening between 7 and 9 for two more hours of hits from those three great decades. Stay tuned. Steve Ralph is here with Steve's Pop Injustice between 9 and 10, and then 10 till midnight it'll be Mark Stafford. Stafford's World to see out your Monday evening. Playing out tonight with this one from Cream, Sunshine of Your Love. From me, until next week, have a great week.

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2: US President Donald Trump says he's surprised five suspects were released on bail over the suspected terror plot near RAF Fairford and says he wouldn't have done so. The incident happened on Sunday near an RAF base in Gloucestershire used by the US following a Cobra meeting chaired by the Prime Minister. Defence Secretary Wes Streeting responded to questions about the decision to release the five men on bail.
3: The investigation remains ongoing. Of course, decisions around bail are operational decisions that are taken by the police and, where appropriate, the Crown Prosecution Service too. Those investigations remain live.
2: Elsewhere, residents who were evacuated from around 85 households near the base are beginning to return to their homes. Shabana Mahmood says the UK will be opening safe and legal routes for refugees.
4: But I also know this process must be capped and controlled, with communities ready and able to welcome those who come here. For that reason, I can announce today that from next month, we will begin accepting applications from charities and non-profits to sponsor refugees through our new safe and legal routes.
2: That was the Home Secretary speaking at the Labour Party conference in Liverpool. The UK resettlement scheme will reopen immediately. John Venables, who murdered 2-year-old James Bulger in 1993, will have his latest parole bid heard in private. It's despite pleas from the victim's mother for it to be made public. Nicola Sturgeon will teach women from around the world how to lead under pressure. The former Scottish First Minister will share lessons from 8 years in office at a new Edinburgh masterclass launching next year. And SpaceX's Starship rocket has splashed down in the Pacific Ocean earlier than planned after orbiting the Earth for about 3 hours. The mission was supposed to last around 10. That's the latest from Radio News Hub. I'm Grace McIntosh.
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2: South of the UK turning cloudy with scattered showers, mainly across the southeast. Northern areas will be dry with clear spells, lows of 10 degrees Celsius.

A warm welcome along to another edition of Steve's Pop Injustice, the show where we look at tracks that don't hit the top spot but peak at number two. And that was prevented from going any further. Weekend in the 25th of June 2026. Yeah. By Rain Me In by Sam Fender and Olivia Dean. Let's go back to the 60s now with the Beatles. A nice remastered copy of Please, Please Me.

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Please, please me a nice remastered copy there. It's reached number 2 in the charts on weekend in the 27th of February 1963 and prevented from going any further by Summer Holiday by Cliff Richard. Let's go back to 2009 now with LaRue here on 94.6 Cabin FM. I'm Steve Ralph, great to have you along. This is In for the Kill.

0: is popping. Justice LaRue there, In for the Kill. Weekend in the 25th of April 2009. It was prevented from getting any further up the charts by Calvin Harris, and I'm not alone. We've got more Pop Injustice tracks coming up in a moment's time.
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from Elton John. Weekend in the 3rd of June 1972. It peaked at number 2, but was prevented from getting any further by T-Rex and Metal Guru. If you want to get in touch with the show, just drop an email to studio@cabin.fm. That's studio@cabin.fm. Let's go back to 1981 now with Kate Robbins. And this is More

0: that's Kate Robbins, of course, the mum of comedian Emily Atack, and that's More Than In Love. It's peaked at number two in the charts, week ending the 13th of June 1981, and it was prevented from getting any further by Smokey Robinson and Being With You. I'd like to say hello this evening to regular listeners Nan Barb and Keith Ambrose, listening at Sheerness on the Isle of Sheppey.
1: On the North Coast.

Andy Williams, Almost There. A weekend in the 20th of October 1965, prevented from not getting right up there. They're almost there. They're most definitely didn't reach number one due to Tears from Ken Dodd. And before that, we had Middle of the Road and Tweedledee Tweedledum from 1971. And 16th of October 1971, Maggie May from Rod Stewart prevented it from getting any further up the charts. Let's go back to 2026 now. From June 2026, here's Olivia Rodrigo. This is The Cure.

0: That's The Cure from Olivia Rodrigo. Weekend in the 4th of June 2026. Another track prevented from getting any further by the long-reigning Rein Me In by Sam Fender and Olivia Dean.
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to show it can't be spring, and I ought to know until I hear him singing, "Hello, hello, I'm here again." 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
1: We venture back to 1953 with Diana Decker and Papa Piccolino, which was prevented from getting any further at the charts by Answer Me from Frankie Lane in December of 1953. 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

is it? 28th of June 1980. Funky Town, Lip Sync. 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

0: That's Elvis Presley in the ghetto. Prevents you from getting any further at the charts. Weekend in the 8th of July 1969 by Sunny in the Air by Thunderclap Newman. And before that, we had Adele and Chasing Pavements back from 2008. Prevented from hitting the number one spot by Bass Hunter. And Now You're Gone. Well, we're just about out of time. Thank you so much for your company today. I'll be back next week to do it all again. Same time, same station, 94.6 Cabin FM. We're going back to 1977 to play out with another Poppin' Justice track with Stevie Wonder and Sir Duke.
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2: Defence Secretary Wes Streeting has praised the emergency service response to the RAF Fairford incident.
3: We're acutely aware that the events at RAF Fairford have caused considerable disruptions to the local community and also wider public concern. What we can say at this stage is that the response of our policing, counter-terrorism policing and security services has been exemplary.
2: That was Mr. Streeting speaking after a Cobra meeting chaired by the Prime Minister earlier. Five men arrested over a potential terror plot near the base have been released on bail, with police saying they're considering numerous angles. Shabana Mahmood says the UK must restart a scheme to resettle refugees in the UK, saying the country must live up to its international obligations. Speaking at the Labour Party conference in Liverpool, she said her migration reforms will balance fairness.
4: I know that the British people have not given up on their belief that we should be compassionate, live up to our international obligations, and save the lives of those fleeing war and persecution. But I also know this process must be capped and controlled, with communities ready and able to welcome those who come here.
2: Elsewhere, new trains could be publicly owned under Great British Railways to reduce costs. Also speaking at the Labour Party conference in Liverpool, Transport Secretary Heidi Alexander says a case-by-case approach will be taken when considering private investment, leasing or public ownership for new trains. People who paid a fee for a debt relief order but didn't submit the application are being encouraged to see if they could get a refund. The Insolvency Service says thousands of customers are still owed money. And Victoria Beckham is going back to her musical roots. The Spice Girl has been pictured in the recording studio with her son, Cruz. That's the latest from Radio News Hub. I'm Grace McIntosh.
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2: South of the UK turning cloudy with scattered showers, mainly across the southeast. Northern areas will be dry with clear spells, lows of 10 degrees Celsius.
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13: It's 3 hours of wonderful music and memories. This is Stafford's World with Mark Stafford, and we are remembering 1968.

So it's 1968. Planet Earth is home to just under 4.4 billion human beings. And man is getting ever closer to landing a human being on the moon. And in Britain, an average house would cost you just £4,300. And in the United States, the cost of a first-class stamp was just a few cents. 6 cents to be exact. I'm Mark Stafford. Welcome. It is Stafford's World. It is a spotlight year, 1968. Temptations introducing us to psychedelic soul with Cloud Nine on Motown. And Julie Driscoll, the Brian Auger Trinity, and what sadly was to be their only top 40 hit, This Wheel's on Fire, Bob Dylan song, of course. And 1968 was a good year for these guys, Steppenwolf.

0: Well, Dusty missed out on a single hit in America for her version of Jerry Goffin and Carole King's Going Back, so the Byrds picked it up a couple of years later, Going Back by them and Steppenwolf's Magic Carpet Ride. It is 1968. Martin Luther King Jr. is assassinated at the Lorraine Motel in Memphis, Tennessee. The death is followed by riots in major American cities for several days. And the very popular Ronan Martin's Laugh-In airs for the first time on NBC TV.
1: And now, folks, it's Sock It To Me time.
2: You Americans with your stupid elections, what do the people know? Do it the way we do in the Soviet Union. The one candidate, then you have no problems. Unless he loses, then you got trouble.
3: Very interesting, but stupid.

It's you and me and the music of 1968. A little later on, we'll be focusing on a month from 1968. Spanking Our Gang, the wonderful Spanky McFarlane. What a great voice she had. And Like to Get to Know You. Doors, of course, and Hello, I Love You. It's 1968. The so-called Prague Spring of Political Freedom ends as 200,000 Warsaw Pact troops and 5,000 tanks under Soviet control invade Czechoslovakia in that summer, 1968. And the 1968 Summer Olympics are held in Mexico City. And this was doing well off the back of the Graduate soundtrack, Simon and Garfunkel and Mrs. Robinson.

0: In 1968, that guy was giving many a studio engineer nightmares as he turned up to do his set with his flaming headdress on. Crazy World of Arthur Brown. Arthur Brown, of course, and Fire, number one in Britain. Simon & Garfunkel and Mrs. Robinson in 1968. US President Lyndon B. Johnson announces to the nation that he has ordered a complete cessation of all air, naval and artillery bombardment of North Vietnam as he feels that major progress is being made in the Paris peace talks. And Manchester United defeat Benfica 4-1 in the European Cup final to become the first ever English team to win the trophy. We're in 1968 and we're back with more. The Beatles had a cartoon film out in 1968. They were everywhere. Something from the album from that when we get back.
1: Stafford's World will be back in a moment. Don't go anywhere.
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5: The Yellow Submarine.
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5: the forces of good. The Beatles.
6: Submarine.
5: The forces of evil. Robin, the butterfly stomper. Snapping Turtle Turk. The Apple Bonkers. The arch villain, the Blue Meanie.

0: John, will ya?
1: What's the matter, John, love? Blue meanies?
0: New and blue meanies have been sighted within the vicinity of this theatre. Oh, there's only one way to go out.
1: How's that?
0: Singing! One, two, three...

Inspired by the great Fats Domino, of course. That's openly admitted by everybody, isn't it? Fats Domino's version of Lady Madonna, perfect for him. A few weeks after the Beatles brought it out, he brought his own version and showed you how he would have done it if it had been given to him some time back. Lady Madonna, Fats Domino, Beatles from the Yellow Submarine cartoon film. We're in Stafford's World. I'm Mark Stafford. Hope you're going to stick around for the next 3 hours as we venture through 1968 with music like this.

0: This is Stafford's World with Mark Stafford, and we are remembering 1968.
1: From Launch Complex 39A at Kennedy Space Center, the Saturn V rocket boosted Apollo 8 astronauts Borman, Lovell, and Anders toward their rendezvous with the moon. The first time the big rocket was flown with men as passengers. While en route, the crew kept busy checking and double-checking all systems as they sped toward the moon. Many of the things they did will have a direct bearing on future lunar missions. Nearly 3 days and 230,000 miles later, the crew of Apollo 8 fired their rocket engine, placing them in lunar orbit. And after 3 days and a fiery re-entry, landed in the Pacific within sight of the recovery ship.

very much overlooked by the general public, because it was never out on a single in Britain, and it was all about the singles then, wasn't it? Albums were just around the corner. From the album The Village Green Preservation Society, Kinks, of course, title track to that, and it was Janis Joplin, the unmistakable voice of Janis Joplin, Big Brother and the Holding Company, and Peace of My Heart. It is 1968, I'm Mark Stafford, and in Paris, France, student and worker strikes nearly bring down the French government and will eventually bring down President Charles de Gaulle. And US President Lyndon B. Johnson signs the Civil Rights Act back in 1968. And the Hollies were doing well with

0: There is a happening. Last year it happened in New York. Now it's happening at the Shaftesbury Theatre in London. It's a musical happening which brings the way of life of the young and of the streets into the theatre for the first time. Hair has little plot. It is that way of life. Tom O'Horgan is the director here as in New York. Jerome Ragney is the co-writer of Hair with James Rado. Both also played lead parts in the Broadway production. Music, Dalt McDermott. Choreography, Julie Arundel. Hair is performed by a group of 27 young actors and singers, many of them on the stage for the first time.
1: She asks me why.
2: You dig my Dixie
3: piece? Your Dixie
4: hole? Dixie, Dixie!
1: I'm just a hairy guy. I'm hairy noon and night. Hair that's a front.

Peter Green going on to prove that the decades didn't matter. If you're a blues man, you're a blues man. It was Peter Green's Fleetwood Mac, really, at that time. Need Your Love So Bad. He was the guy leading it all, and Mick Fleetwood just doing his drumming back then. Holly's, of course, and Listen to Me. And just around the corner, we're heading into a year in the featured year, spotlight year, not too far away. The other side of this, he was coming up. He was up and coming at the time, just about to embracing the American charts for the first time with this. Bob Seger, his band was the Bob Seger System and Ramblin' Gamblin' Man.

0: Millions of years ago, before the human race existed, an adventure began. An adventure that ultimately leads man to confront his own destiny in an odyssey of exploration. A shrieking monolith, deliberately buried by an alien intelligence, starts man on a mission 500 million miles into space. With 3 of its 5 crew asleep in hibernation, spacecraft Discovery 1 voyages towards Jupiter. Controlling the mission is a talking computer known as Hal.
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1: It's 3 hours of wonderful music and memories. Stafford's World remembers March 1968.
2: Into chapter two of Stafford's World this time around. Spotlight year, March 1968 on the way for the next couple of hours. I'm Mark Stafford. And we'll start as always with a look at America's big selling rock singles. And before we hit the big ones, let's look at some of the songs that were working their way upwards. Number 93 in the American charts in March 1968. Small Faces at 93 and Tin Soldier.

Welcome. It's March 1968. Looking at the month of March 1968 over the next couple of hours, the Communist Party of Czechoslovakia votes to dismantle censorship of the press, an unprecedented step in a communist nation, and newspapers begin printing demands that Antonín Novotný steps down. Novotný resigns the Czech presidency soon after, setting off alarm bells in Moscow, and the next day leaders of five Warsaw Pact countries meet in Dresden, East Germany, to discuss the crisis. And the 58 and the final original episode of The Monkees is aired on NBC television in the United States. The series had run since September 1966, and good, wasn't it? I'm Mark Stafford, and we're looking at March 1968, looking at some of the songs that are down the bottom end of the Hot 100. First of all, Small Faces and Tin Soldier, that was heading upwards, and heading downwards the other way, the Stone Ponies. Linda Ronstadt fronting the band The Stone Ponies. Friend of hers wrote the song. He was Mike Nesmith and the Monkees. It was Different Drum. And at 61, these guys were a bit zany and getting more and more creative as their career went on. The Turtles and Sound Asleep.

Towards the end of their career, they threw just about everything into their mixes, and of course after that they went on to be the two guys behind the Turtles, went on to become part of Frank Zappa's Mothers of Invention. Turtles and Sound Asleep at 61, and we're into the Big Ten. 10 biggest rock singles in America from March 1968, a Bob Dylan song at 10 for Manfred Mann.

0: hits, 3 hours of wonderful music and memories as we focus in and turn the spotlight on 1968 on Stafford's World.
1: Say that we are closer to victory today is to believe, in the face of the evidence, the optimists who have been wrong in the past. To suggest we are on the edge of defeat is to yield to unreasonable pessimism. To say that we are mired in stalemate seems the only realistic, if unsatisfactory, conclusion.
2: And Lieutenant General Hoang Son Lam, who commands South Vietnamese forces in the five northern provinces, reported today that entire enemy companies have been seen moving into that half of the zone. Still, it's believed that the South Vietnamese soon will end their boycott of the Paris talk. David?
3: The Paris meeting on Vietnam, usually held on Wednesdays, probably will not be held on this Wednesday. The South Vietnamese still have not agreed to come to the meeting, and the U.S. still has not decided to go ahead without them.

That song has slowly scraped its way up the ladder of the American charts after coming out in the summer of 1967. Took a hell of a long time to make it into the big sellers in America for a band that was fronted by a guy called Jerry Gilman, who had been around since the early 60s. Sugar Shack was a number one for him in the early 60s. In 1968, Fireballs, Bottle of Wine was heading upwards still. It would go even higher as we look down the 10 best selling rock singles in America. Green Tambourine from the Lemon Pipers at 8, Fireballs at 7, and Donovan was at 6.

0: Steve McQueen and Faye Dunaway in the Thomas Crown Affair.
1: Let's start with the money.
2: Well, I don't have it.
1: No, but what would you do if you did?
2: We're in this together. You want it in. You're going to get 10%. So you earn your keep.
1: $2,600,000 in cash.
3: Whose head are you after?
1: Yours.
3: Mine?
1: Yours.
3: Let's play something else.
1: It'd be a shame to have to give all this up.

It's March 1968. Martin Luther King Jr. leads a march in Memphis, which turns violent after King himself had been led from the scene. One 16-year-old black boy is killed and 60 people are injured and over 150 arrested. And country musicians Johnny Cash and June Carter are married in Franklin, Kentucky in March 1968. And this was around for John Fred and his Playboy Band, making it big for the one time in their career. John Fred and his Playboy Band at four with Judy in Disguise.

0: Well, when it came along, first of all, Psychedelia was here and got put in a box marked Psychedelic Rock. Who was to know that the guy behind that band and on vocals was Kenny Rogers, the great Kenny Rogers, country singer Kenny, had got himself a new disguise. Before we knew him as the country guy, he was the rock voice, the psychedelic rock voice on that. The first edition before they became Kenny Rogers in the first edition, and just dropped in to see what condition my condition was in. Back in 1968. Song written by Mickey Newbury, the guy who wrote the American Trilogy, or put together the American Trilogy, which Elvis had a hit with. It is 1968, and more from the big sellers in America are just around the corner.
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2: Are on stereo 8 cartridge tapes.
3: Yeah.
2: And here's how Davy Jones feels about it.
3: Well, as far as sound's concerned, it's like stereo 8 takes you into a different outlet of sound, into music. It makes you hear every single instrument that's being played on that tape. But with you find that it's like it sounds when you're in your car, that you're in a recording studio with $100,000 worth of equipment, and you've just got a little stereo 8 tape there that's doing the same thing. It's for the grown-ups who want to listen to big band orchestras and people like that.
2: All the Monkees Cold Gems albums are among the more than 700 stereo 8 cartridge tapes from RCA.

It's you and me meeting together with the music of March 1968. I'm Mark Stafford. It's a spotlight year on Stafford's World. And we're into the big sellers in America rock single-wise. At number two, Monkees and Valerie. They were doing very well, apart from the fact the TV series was coming to an end very shortly. But apart from that, everything was going well. Monkees and Valerie at two. And topping the pile was a band who would eventually evolve into the Atlanta Rhythm Section. In 1980, they had a version of this song, but the original of it, the first time around we heard it, was this. Under the guise of the Classics Four, the guys who would go on to become the Atlanta Rhythm Section, did it in this style back in 1968, and it was the biggest selling rock single in America.

you and me, and it's March 1968, a demonstration in London's Grosvenor Square against American involvement in the Vietnam War turns violent as 91 people are injured and 200 demonstrators arrested. And Mel Brooks' classic satirical film, The Producers, premieres in the United States and goes on to win the Academy Award for Best Original Screenplay in March 1968. Classics Four and Spooky topping the American charts rock single-wise in March 1968. And from the singles, let's move across to Britain's biggest rock albums from March 1968. And I love this guy's music. I'm happy to have him in the charts. He was at the time getting heavily promoted on Radio Caroline, the offshore radio station that used to have an interest in the major minor record label, which David just happened to be on. So lots of plugs for his album and David McWilliams Volume 3. He'd got three versions of his albums out.

0: 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I want some more.
1: More?
2: 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More honors.
3: You got a bigger pocket, huh?
2: More Academy Awards. The best picture of the year. Here is the Fagin of wild and wicked fun.
4: I'm reviewing the situation.
2: Bill Sykes, the thieving bully. That round bounder, Mr. Bumble.
1: Ain't you a-trembling when I speak, Oliver?
2: Oliver, the boy who dared to ask for more. And one of the lovable, laughable characters of all time, the Artful Dodger.
5: He's gonna be a right little Bill Sykes.
2: Oliver, best picture of the year.

Well, the music world was changing, but it hadn't quite changed enough from albums to singles. In March 1968, the album charts were full of a mix of middle-of-the-road easy-listening ballad artists and also a load of best-of compilations. And a few rock albums were making their way into the charts, like that one, Rolling Stones and the Satanic Majesty's Request album at number 9, and She's a Rainbow from it. A Cream, talking of great new rock bands, they were doing well and lead of the scene album-wise. Disraeli Gears was at 8 from them.

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1: It's 3 hours of wonderful music and memories. Stafford's World remembers March 1968.
2: Time to meet again and time to look back on a spotlight year. March 1968 is the spotlight month. I'm Mark Stafford. It's Stafford's World. US President Lyndon B. Johnson barely edges out anti-war candidate Eugene McCarthy in the New Hampshire Democratic primary, the opening event in nominations for the 1968 US presidential election. Johnson later delivers his address to the nation and announces his decision not to seek re-election for president. An Aer Lingus Flight 712 crashes en route from Cork to London, killing 61 passengers and crew. We are in March 1968. We're looking at the big selling rock albums. Jimi Hendrix's Experience at 7 and Axis Boulder's Love, and that was Little Wing. Of course, Cream before that, Sunshine of Your Love. The album was Disraeli Gears. Who were at 6 with the Who sellout, and it was the original Peter Green, as in Peter Green's version of Fleetwood Mac, at 5 with the album Fleetwood Mac, or as it's become known over the years, Peter Green's Fleetwood Mac at 5. And the Moody Blues were at 4 with Days of Future Past.

always feel that the Monkees didn't get a fair hearing on their albums. There are some very good tracks on them, including that one, the Pisces, Aquarius, Capricorn and Jones album from the Monkees, and Love Is Only Sleeping. That was at 2. Beatles were at 3 with Sgt. Pepper's Lonely Hearts Club Band, and the Moody Blues at 4, Days of Future Past. And Tuesday Afternoon was the track from that. It is March 1968. Senator Robert Kennedy, former Attorney General and brother of former President John F. Kennedy, ends months of debate by announcing that he will enter the 1968 US presidential race. And rock music promoter Bill Graham opens the Fillmore East in New York City, a sister venue to his San Francisco Fillmore venue. It is March 1968. Music is coming on nicely, developing loads of different styles out there. And Bob Dylan had decided best thing for me to do is to go country. And he did with his album John Wesley Harding, an album that was the precursor, would that be the word, to his Nashville Skyline album the next year. But little bits of it were showing a little bit of a countryside. Bob Dylan's John Wesley Harding, the biggest selling rock album in March 1968 in Britain, an album

Pages of the rock and roll history book are flipped open to show March 1968. The Record Plant recording studio, founded by audio engineer Gary Kellgren and entrepreneur Chris Stone, opens in New York City, using state-of-the-art equipment and enabling innovative sound recording and mixing techniques. The first album cut in the new studio is Jimi Hendrix's Electric Ladyland. And Yuri Gagarin, the first human in space, dies in a training flight at the age of 34 with his instructor Vladimir Siyogin. It is March 1968, Bob Dylan topping the charts there with the country-flavoured album John Wesley Harding, and from it, I'll Be Your Baby Tonight. Little did he know that many years later, it would be reggae-fired by UB40 and be a British hit. Those were the big-selling new albums. Let's have a look at a couple of albums that were lurking around in the album charts in America, way, way, way down on the list of bestsellers back in March 1968. A brand new guy then, with his first successful album. It was slowly climbing the charts. It would go on climbing for about 2 years until it really reached its peak. The guy was Leonard Cohen. The songs were The Songs of Leonard Cohen. That was the name of the album as well. And on it was this.

0: indeed, friends, this is the last show of the series. So if I can fight my way through the tears, I shall play a few records for you. Like this one, for instance, first on the show, Bruce Chanel. The title of which is Keep On.
1: Keep On.
0: Oh, maybe.
1: Keep on doing whatever it is you're doing to me.
0: Because for the last show, we've invited everybody in the world to sit in. Where is she?
2: Excuse me, Ken, excuse me. Gran, will you stop crying? For heaven's sake, will you? It's not the last show. We're coming back on the Daily Show soon.
3: You won't be the shame.
2: Look, listen, will you? It means you don't have to get up on Sunday mornings ever again.
3: Oh. Nice, isn't it?
2: Anyway, I'll play a nice happy piece of music to get you out of your bad mood, okay? It's called Flutie Tootie.
3: Oh, my God.
2: Yes, I know.

What a fine album that was. That was also edging its way up the charts. Should have been a lot bigger than it was, because it had the magical print of the work of Jimmy Webb all over it. A lot of the songs on the album written by him, and Jimmy did a lot of work behind the scenes for the Fifth Dimension with the album The Magic Garden, and that was the excellent title track from that. Two brand new albums. And before we set off to look at Britain's biggest selling rock singles from March 1968, let's just have a peek at this one. It was a song that had been around quite a long time. We mentioned him earlier, David McWilliams. Now, in March 1968, he had the number one single in France. He never sold anything much at all with it in Britain. He never made the charts, but in France, they loved him. David McWilliams, number one in Paris and the rest of France in March 1968 with the Days of Pearly Spencer on single.

Good old David McWilliams fighting the battle for English-speaking artists in the French charts. He was in the top 10 with that one, number one in France. Moody Blues were in there with Nights in White Satin, and the Beatles were in there as well, and that was about it for the top 20 in France for English-speaking artists. So good on you, David. Right, we've reached the biggest selling rock singles from March 1968 in Britain, and the Alan Price set were at 10.

0: We're spotlighting March 1968. The two Radio Caroline radio ships are towed to Amsterdam following non-payment of debts to their tendering company, ending 4 years of free radio broadcasting off the English coast. And the Beatles announced the formation of the Apple Corporation as we're looking at 1968. I'm Mark Stafford. Welcome along. We're counting down the big selling rock singles from March 1968. Looking at the British rock singles charts, Alan Price said at 10, with Don't Stop the Carnival, and a band that was actually championed by both John Lennon and also George Harrison, Grapefruit and Dear Delilah were at 9. They were at 9. Amen Corner at 8, with a song that originally charted for the American Breed, but Amen Corner had the bigger hit in Britain with Bend Me, Shape Me.
1: There's more from Mark Stafford and Stafford's World just around the corner.
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3: It's 3 hours of wonderful music and memories as we focus in and turn the spotlight on 1968 on Stafford's World.

What a fine voice that guy had. Brian Keith, lead singer of the band Plastic Penny. Everything I Am was at 7 for them. Aiming Corner were at 8 with Bend Me, Shape Me. And we'd meet Brian Keith again a few years later in the early 70s when he fronted the band The Congregation with that great song, Softly Whispering I Love You. What a great tune that was, and what a great voice he had. We're in March 1968. I'm Mark Stafford, and this is Stafford's World. Beach Boys were at 5 with Darling, but before it at 6, it was this from The Love Affair.

0: Johnny Cash.
1: It's Johnny Cash in his warm, wonderful, full-length motion picture. Johnny Cash, the man, his world, his music. Hear Johnny sing all your favorite songs. Folsom Prison Blues, Orange Blossom Special, Ring of Fire.
2: I fell into a burning ring of fire.
1: See Johnny Cash with June Carter, Bob Dylan, Mother Maybelle, the Carter Family, Carl Perkins, and the Tennessee Three in the story of the man who became a legend in his own time.
2: It's that Orange Blossom Special, rolling down the seaboard line.
1: Johnny Cash, the man, his world, his music. In color from the Walter Reed Organization.
0: I hope you'll come see it.
3: Stafford's World remembers March 1968.

you went to the cinema in 1968, you might have been going there to look at 2001, A Space Odyssey. It could be Romeo and Juliet. It could have been Funny Girl, The Lion in Winter, or maybe it was the film version of Oliver that had done quite well in the theatres over the previous few years. We're looking at the big ones, the big-selling rock singles in Britain. Beach Boys at 5 and Darling, Love Affair at 6 with Everlasting Love. Didn't Steve Ellis have a great voice? Lemon Piper's Green Tambourine was at 4. We heard that earlier. And this was at 3 for Status Quo.

So it's time to count them down. Britain's biggest selling rock singles from March 1968. At 10, it was the Alan Price set and Don't Stop the Carnival, and Grapefruit were at 9 with Dear Delilah. Eamon Corner and Bend Me Shape Me at 8, and Plastic Penny at 7 with Everything I Am. Everlasting Love for the Love Affair was at 6, and the Beach Boys were at 5 with Darling. At 4, Lemon Pipers were there with Green Tambourine, and Status Quo at 3 with Pictures and Matchstick Men. The single at 2 was Manfred Mann's The Mighty Quinn, we heard that earlier. And topping the rock singles in March 1968 were The Move.

Hope you're sticking in there as we continue with our journey through 1968. March 1968 is in the can. Fire Brigade by The Move was the number one single, rock single in Britain in March 1968, but it's not all over yet. We've got a couple more to do to finish off today. I'm Mark Stafford. If you'd like to get in touch, if you've enjoyed things today, you can always drop me a line at mark@markstafford.co.uk or catch me on Facebook. Two more to go. Two interesting ones to go, as always. Let's do these two. I don't think I've played either of these on the show for many, many years, if I've played them at all. I'm pretty sure I've never played this first one. It was, in fact, the first bit of vinyl to get played bearing the name of Jeff Lynne as the writer and the vocalist for the band The Idle Race. It was a single that had just come out in 1968. Idle Race, Skellington and the Roundabout was the first time we heard Jeff's voice doing some stuff for the Idle Race. Sadly, never really got the success they deserved, but this was a great piece of 7-inch vinyl for Jeff Lynne and his band, The Idle Race.

In the end, Jeff hung around with the Idle Race for a couple of albums, but they didn't quite crack it. So soon afterwards, he teamed up with his old mate Roy Wood and spent some time with The Move before, of course, that morphed into the Electric Light Orchestra, and the rest is history. Idle Race, Jeff Lynne making his debut as a songwriter and a vocalist on the Idle Race's The Skeleton and The Roundabout. And if you ever get a minute, check out those early albums by the Idle Race, including The Birthday Party, which is a fine album indeed. One more to go. This will do it for another Stafford's World. Mark at markstafford.co.uk if you want to get in touch. And this is a song that has the final moniker of an American Hot 100 hit. Not all songs from many people. Some chart acts that have done well in Britain have never had an American Hot 100 hit, but these guys did 1 week in the American Hot 100 for a band called World of Oz. They had a strange single out called I Am the Muffin Man, believe it or not. Didn't do that well, though, did it? But they got more play action than this, which was a fine song. King Croesus, a bit of psychedelic stuff from the World of Oz to finish off our look at a bit of a psychedelic year, 1968. World of Oz, King Croesus. See what you think of this.

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2: Police say they're keeping an open mind and are considering every possible angle over a suspected terror plot near an RAF base. Five men arrested on suspicion of terror offences have been released on bail. The Defence Secretary Wes Streeting has praised the emergency service response from the incident in Gloucestershire on Sunday.
3: We're acutely aware that the events at RAF Fairford have caused considerable disruptions to the local community and also wider public concern. What we can say at this stage is that the response of our policing, counter-terrorism policing and security services has been exemplary.
2: That was Mr. Streeting speaking after a COBRA meeting was chaired by the Prime Minister on Monday. When asked about the men released on bail, the Defence Secretary says decisions are operational matters for the police and prosecutors. Mayors will be given £100 million to fund a new scheme aimed at getting young people into apprenticeships. That's what the Chancellor's announced in his speech to the Labour Party conference. John Healey says the new local apprenticeship service would see teams acting like football scouts to link young people with firms, with the aim to re-industrialise Britain.
4: With good work and good jobs and a new age of industrialisation. Because, conference, I believe in Britain and we believe in Britain.
2: Former World Snooker champion Graham Dott's due to be sentenced later after being found guilty of sexually abusing two primary school-aged children. He's due to appear at the High Court in Edinburgh later today. A regulator has issued a safety warning over a Tesla battery system that presents a risk of fire. The US carmaker, founded by Elon Musk, has launched a replacement program for its affected units of its Powerwall 2 batteries, which are mainly used in homes. Customers have been asked to check their Tesla app for a notification, confirming whether their unit is affected. And Northern Ireland top of Group B2 in the Nations League after their goalless draw against Hungary in Belfast. Tonight, Scotland take on Switzerland and England away in the Czech Republic. That's the latest from Radio News Hub. I'm Jules Eastbridge.
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6: Patchy drizzle will quickly spread northwards with winds in the west. Very warm in the south with sunny spells by the afternoon, highs of 24 degrees Celsius.
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